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2: 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It's Nico Oso with Malcolm Todd. Earnings on Philly's number one hit music station, Q102. Let's talk about all the different ways you could spend $1,000. You know it goes fast these days. Jingle Bucks is back. It's $1,000 from 9 a.m. to 5 p.m. on the 10s. You could put it in the bank. You could put it in the tank. Just as long as you don't put it in one of those skill games at the gas station, that's a magic trick in itself. Watch how that money disappears.

Here comes some need-to-know information from Nico Oso. It's the night show on Q102, your second hour commercial-free. Thanks for taking the ride with me, making us a part of your Wednesday night. Now, I'm trying to get you right with the hottest ticket of the holiday season. You're two songs away from the key word you heard. You gotta DM it to me. That's N-I-C-O-O-S-O Music, Q102 Philly. But the main page, again, Nico Oso Music. I want to make sure we're connecting on Instagram. You're paying attention in the car wherever you are for Q102's Jingle Ball. 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Will you be joining us?

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1: 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You can DM it to me. You can reply to the message that I left on my profile right there. And I'm going to choose the 10th person to do it. Look, the phone's ringing already. That's NICOOSO Music. Q102 Philly for the hottest ticket of the holiday season. It's Cat's Eye with Animal. Let's find Instagram DMer number 10 tonight on Q. You know what to do. Keep it right here.

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2: 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It's Patient Zero on Philly's number one hit music station, Q102. Nico Oso, The Night Show. She must be talking about me because I got zero patience. We're going to talk to the 10th person that sent me the keyword tonight. You heard? It's N-I-C-O. 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Someone's having chicken for dinner because they're about to be a winner. Let me set it up.

The amount of people trying to win these Q102 Jingle Ball tickets is astounding tonight. Thank you guys so much for checking in, listening to the night show with Nico Oso right here on Q102. Now, someone has been selected. I'm going to get them on the phone, and we're going to talk to caller number 10 or our 10th DM message with the keyword Nico in just a few songs. I got Somber coming up, one of our Q102 Jingle Ball superstars. And then we got to talk about Dancing with the Stars coming to the city of brotherly love.

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2: 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It's My Body Isn't Ready. It definitely isn't ready to break the world record like Donna Jean Wilde just did a couple hours ago. The longest female abdominal plank in the world, with 5 hours holding the same position. Unless it is a sleeping competition, I don't think I have a chance.

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0: Show.
1: What's up? No way, up, hello. Dude?
0: Hello?
1: Hey, what's up?
0: Are you there?
1: I'm here.
0: What's going on? Who is this? Where
1: what's
0: are you calling
1: up, Nico?
0: From?
1: This is Kevin. I'm from Philly, South Philly.
0: South Philly Kev on the check-in. My brother, you know that's where the hottest show of the holiday season is happening, right?
1: You know it is, right down the road.
0: Talk to me about it, brother. What would it mean to you to win tickets to Q102's Jingle Ball?
1: Oh, my God. I want to see Samba. I want to see Charlie Puth. Oh, my God. Charlie Puth would be a dream. Ludacris. Balloons. Let's go.
0: Well, dude, dreams come true in this city, and you're about to get litty with me, the Q crew. You got a pair of tickets to Q102's Jingle Ball, presented
1: by
0: Capital One.
1: Thank you so much. This is great.
0: Locally presented by Ashley Home Store. Kevin, you made it happen Wednesday night. Looks like you're having chicken for dinner because you're a winner, baby. That's what I'm talking
1: awesome.
0: About.
1: Awesome. Who you, bro,
0: who
1: thank
0: you taking
1: so
0: with
1: much.
0: You?
1: My boyfriend, Raphael
0: is going with Kevin. Let's go, dude. I'm so excited for you to see Samba, of course, Charlie Puth, Adela, One Republic. I mean, all the hottest names are going to be here. Tuesday, December 15th, clear your calendar. You got to get glitz and glammed up. This is the biggest night of the holiday season.
1: You know I will.
0: Awesome. Listen, let me get some information from you real quick. And what's your favorite radio station hooking it up tonight?
1: Q102, guy.
0: Let's go. Q102, guy. I like that, buddy. Don't call me buddy, guy.
1: All right, buddy. Guy.
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Now, we've all seen Dancing with the Stars, but have you seen Dancing with the Gritty? It's Nico, so the night show on Q102 on his Instagram, Gritty NHL. He's getting some dance lessons because Dancing with the Stars Live, the 2027 tour is coming around the corner February 4th, kicking off your new year at the Xfinity Mobile Arena. Tickets go on sale Tuesday coming up, October 13th at 10 a.m. for Dancing with the Stars Live. I hope Gritty jumps off the top rope. He comes down from the ceiling. Oh, my goodness. This is going to be crazy.

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1: Here comes one of our Q102 Jingle Ball superstars. Who is it? Adela with Ain't in LA. It must be about LeBron James taking that Fanatics helicopter from New York City down here to Philly. It's Nico Oso, The Night Show on Q102. 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

It's Elvis Duran. We're looking for the ultimate Halloween couple for Q102's Till Death Do Us Part. One lucky couple will say I do at Pennhurst Asylum on Halloween night. 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
2: Olivia Rodrigo up next with Stupid Song. It's on Philly's number one hit music station, Q102. Are all the pubs, the bars, the clubs going to be open at 9 a.m. for this London game? Your Eagles going across the pond this Sunday to make it happen. Can they bring home the dough?

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Coming to you live from the greatest city in the world. May not be home to the best drivers, but I know they're out there trying their best. It's Nico. So the night show on Q102 ranked 100 out of 100, dead last in this new 2026 study. They measured everything from annual hours spent in traffic to the likelihood of an accident, car theft. My car got stolen, so I know yours did too. Put a face to the name. It's on Instagram, NICOOSO Music, Q102 Philly. At least you got the best parallel parkers, though.

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1: So excited to be back down at the Subaru Park this Saturday for the Union home game against Salt Lake City. 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I'll meet you in the bowl down at Subaru Park. I declare-

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1: Some need to know information from Nico Oso. 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See how far you can drive with $1,000. 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Malcolm Todd, earnings to end the night show with Nico Oso on Philly's number one hit music station, Q102. We'll see you again tomorrow. Now it's time for the new hit list.

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0: Q102, Philly's number one hit music station. In the thick of the fall, and we get to vibe this hour. It is the new hit list. So when it comes to fall vibes, you obviously have to know what's up in the new music world. 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Meek, that one's so good. Somber, Cat's Eye, Ariana Grande. On the go, you can take us with your free iHeartRadio app and let me know you're vibing by leaving a talkback, the little red mic next to the play button. It's a new hit list.
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1: We're the new hit list. A comment under Lara Raj's IG video says, "Mama long legs." Yeah, her legs go crazy. Cat's eye, animal.

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It's the new hit list. My name is Chris Odelsas. I was listening to Trisha Paytas' podcast, Just Trish. She was saying how this is one of her favorite new artists, Jamie Miller, Baby Doll.

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1: Thank you so much. You know, it's the new hit list. We have more on the way just for you in the new music world. 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Till then, at New Hit List, I'm at La Crystal Rosas.

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1: So, Valerie, did you see why the Greensboro Police Department is trending right now?
2: No, I did not.
1: So the Greensboro Police Department posted this week that anybody that gets arrested, they posted this on their Facebook and on their Instagram, anybody that gets arrested will be forced to listen to Taylor Swift's new songs on repeat.
0: No way they said that.
3: Stop it right
0: no
3: now.
0: Way they said that.
1: Google it right now. They did. Yeah, it's real. You can Google it right now. Greensboro Police Department. The tongue-in-cheek post shared on X and Facebook quickly took off. Racking up more than 1 million views and tens of thousands of likes and comments were coming in. These Swifties were activated. And the Greensboro police later joked they were sorry for stirring up the Taylor bots and the Swifties, but they thought it would be a funny thing. And then other police departments started to follow suit as well.
2: I had no idea. I had not heard that.
3: This is real. That's hysterical.
1: Yeah. You see it right there, right? The post.
3: Some of the Swifties are like, okay, I'm going to commit a crime then. Because that's like a dream come true.
2: They're like, this might be worth the jail time.

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1: Always love spreading positive vibes with you.
0: Yeah, Nicole, why are you smiling?
2: It's October 1st. We wear black with pumpkins.
1: Ooh. Yes, we do.
0: Gianna has a little spooky tee on.
1: This is actually my own merch that I just dropped. I dropped Halloween merch.
0: It's actually, on top of being October 1st, it's National Pumpkin Spice Day as well.
3: Is it?
1: Yes.
3: Wow.
0: It really is. Today's the day.
2: Really?
0: What an amazing day. So we appreciate you spreading positive vibes with us and having the Deep Rose on. Woo-hoo.

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1: If you're looking for a new show to watch, we have one that you're going to want to binge this weekend. 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

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Somber, Charlie Puth, One Republic, Ludacris, Jason Derulo, and more will be there. You should be there too, so get your tickets before they're gone.

0: 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It's Mikey V, Frankie V, and Gianna.
1: Has anyone been watching Wonka's The Golden Ticket on Netflix?
0: Oh, yes.
1: I am obsessed with the show. We talked about it a few weeks ago, but if you don't know, it's a Willy Wonka-themed competition reality show that's on Netflix right now. It's in the top 10. Yeah. I think it might be number one or number three right now, because it sounds silly when you say it out loud, but it is such a good show. Think of it like The Traitors or like Big Brother, like all mixed into one show.
0: And it's wild because it's kind of funny, but they also get very emotional in it too.
1: They do. People are crying. People are screaming at each other. It is the best thing I've ever seen. And Willy Wonka is one of my childhood favorite movies. So it just like brings it to life. But yes, 12 people win a golden ticket in a candy bar. It's like the actual movie. Yeah. They get to bring a plus one with them and they all compete at different games, whether they're like physical, mental, logical challenges, until it gets down to one person. Now, they released all the episodes, including the finale. So there was a winner. That person won, they call it a lifetime supply of money. It's really $3 million broken up into, you know, six-figure increments for a long time.
0: But that's because originally it was a lifetime supply of chocolate.
1: Exactly.
0: And now it's a lifetime supply of money.
1: Yeah, that's awesome. And it doesn't say yet if there's going to be a season two, but the show is already so successful. I feel like they would, but I also don't know how they can recreate all the challenges they did on the show. But if you haven't watched it, seriously, if you need something to watch, give it a watch. It's awesome.
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0: Q102, it's Mikey V, Frankie V, and Gianna.
1: Emily, you have a really interesting Halloween normal or not question for us.
2: Yeah, are sexy Halloween costumes even a thing anymore? Because, like, okay, so my friends and I are all going up for Halloween, and one of them's saying, like, oh, let's all get, like, the sexiest costumes we can to go out in. And I don't know if it's just me, but I'm, like, I'm not really into it. Like, it's 2026. Like, is this still...
0: It's a different world, yeah.
2: Like, back in the day,
0: they would always say you'd add sexy to whatever it was. It could be a nurse. Would be like, let's go to a sexy nurse, a teacher, a sexy teacher, a sexy fireman. I feel like that was like the theme of every time people would get together trying to go for Halloween.
2: Yeah, but is that still a thing? I don't know. I'm just like not comfortable with it. I'm like, is it? Do I have to? Is that
3: you definitely don't have to?
1: No, you don't have to. I'm all for anyone doing whatever the heck they want for Halloween. But I feel like I keep seeing people move toward funny costumes. Yeah, yeah. I mean, I even have in my personal life. I went from the sexy things a few years ago. Now I do funny. I do scary with prosthetics and fake blood. And I have so much more fun like when I go out, and it's just more enjoyable because I'm not worrying about my body and how I look. Like I'm just literally in character.
3: And yeah, my six pack's not ready for a sexy Ken costume.
0: I wasn't ready last year.
3: I will say though, when I DJ Halloween parties, you still see that a lot.
1: Yes.
3: You're still seeing that a lot. So I am curious, have we gotten past that?
1: Yeah.
3: Is it normal or not to still like dress up sexy for Halloween? Is that even a thing anymore?
1: Yeah.
3: Curious your thoughts. Hit up on Instagram at VBros on air. Talking more about that next.
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0: 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It's Mikey V, Frankie V, and Gianna.
1: We've been talking about sexy Halloween costumes. Yeah. Are they in this year or out? Like, are you going to dress more funny or scary? Nicole, what are your thoughts?
2: I think it's probably always going to be a thing. I think there are always going to be people who want to use Halloween as an excuse to dress up and like whatever the skimpiest outfit they can find is. But like, I don't feel like it's necessary either. Like myself, I'm a fan of a good old fashioned, like scary, like Halloween-y type costume.
0: Yes. Isn't that what Halloween's supposed to be? Like scary? Isn't that like the theme of it? Scary? At what point did it turn to like
3: scary? That is true.
1: You know? I know.
3: A lot of the comedy ones are not scary. Like peanut butter and jelly.
1: Oh my God. I'm petrified. It's like they say in Mean Girls. Halloween's the one day of the year that girls have an excuse to dress like a bad word. But we are curious. Do you really think sexy Halloween costumes are normal or not anymore? Hit us up on Instagram @VBrosOnAir and we'll continue the conversation next.

0: 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It's Mikey V, Frankie V, and Gianna.
1: Now that it's October, we're talking sexy Halloween costumes. Are they in or out this year?
0: Yeah, like, is it kind of like time to let those go, or are you still into that? Is it no

It's Elvis Duran. We're looking for the ultimate Halloween couple for Q102's Till Death Do Us Part. One lucky couple will say I do at Pennhurst Asylum on Halloween night. You'll get a ceremony, reception, catering, everything. 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If this-

0: 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It's Mikey V, Frankie V, and Gianna.
1: We've been talking about how every year women usually dress up in like sexy Halloween costumes, but is it normal or not this year? Erica, what are your thoughts?
2: I think it's completely normal to dress sexy. It's like a Halloween tradition. Like, everybody just looks their best. I'm confident in my body. I want to show it off. I don't have any other excuse to be like a sexy demon through the year. And so this is my time to do it.
1: Sexy demon. You just like got the gears in my head turning, honestly. I go the horror route, but that sounds scary and sexy.
0: She brought it all together for you.
1: A little bit of both. But if you had to pick one or the other, Ava, is it normal or not to dress sexy on Halloween?
3: I feel like people are starting to lean more into like either a group, like group costumes. Like a lot more people are like dressing up with their friends, or they're doing like funny, like weird ones. Like last year I had a friend and she was a milk jug.
0: I've seen that like on Amazon.
1: That
0: I think
1: is so funny.
0: The other big one that people are going to be
3: great.
0: Buzz balls are going to be big ones this season too.
1: I love that.
0: Can I have a sip of it or?
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0: Q102, Philly's number one hit music station. It's Mikey V, Frankie V, and Gianna. Cheryl, do you like candy corn?
1: I love it.
0: Have you ever thought about, you know, on a pizza, you can put like pepperonis and you can put like meatballs and all that?
2: Even.
1: Are you going to say now candy corn on pizza?
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0: It's only $1.31. 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

0: Q102, Philly's number one hit music station. It's Mikey V, my big bro, Frankie V, and Gianna. Amy, are you feeling bored at work?
1: Yeah, lately.
2: Uh-oh.
0: You get sick of, like, all the meetings, and you find yourself becoming kind of more irritable lately at work?
1: A little bit. I think it's just because I've been here a while now.
0: Yeah. That makes sense. So it's called rusting out. It's a phrase you're going to see. You may be rusting out. That's when an employee just loses motivation. Happens when you're under-challenged, undervalued. You know, you're underfulfilled. Mm. You've been there for a while. You're rusting out right now.
1: I've never heard of rusting out before.
3: It kind of makes sense, though.
1: Burnt out.
2: Yeah.
0: No, this is different.
2: You're
0: rusting
2: just, like,
0: out.
2: A little rusty. Like, you can rust, you can repair.
3: But you also might fall apart.
2: Right, and it gets worse over time. Mm. So.

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0: And the game that, well, Gianna invented, are you smarter than a V-Bro? 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

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Somber, Charlie Puth, One Republic, Ludacris, Jason Derulo, and more will be there. You should be there too, so get your tickets before they're gone.

0: 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It's Mikey V, Frankie V, and Gianna.
1: Playing Are You Smarter Than a V-Bro? We got Amy on the phone. Which brother do you want to play against, Mikey V or Frankie V?
2: I will play against Mikey V.
0: Oh, boy.
1: Mikey V is in the hot seat, and obviously, because it's October 1st, I themed this spooky trivia today.
0: I'm not too good at this one, but here we go.
1: The first person to answer two questions right will be the winner. Amy, you get the first question. Amy, what is the name of the summer camp where the movie Friday the 13th takes place?
2: Oh, I said I have no idea. I have no clue.
1: Mikey, do you want to steal that for a point?
0: Camp Frightmore.
1: Absolutely not.
3: Can I jump in?
1: Yeah, go ahead.
3: Is it Crystal Lake?
1: Good job, Frankie. I wish you were playing. You would get a point, but you're not. It is Camp Crystal Lake. No point. It is over to Mikey V. Mikey.
3: Yep.
1: What chaotic poltergeist comes back from the grave if you say his name three times?
0: Come on, Mike. What poltergeist comes back from the grave if you say his name three times? Jack Skellington.
1: Incorrect, Mikey. Amy, do you want to steal that for a point?
2: I really don't know.
3: Can I jump in again?
1: I might just give it to Frankie at this point, even though he's not playing. Please, Frankie.
3: Beetlejuice.
1: Yeah, Amy, you're too late. Good job, Frankie. Frankie's not playing, but he has 2 points. You guys both
0: Amy,
1: have 0 points.
0: We're coming together here. We're gonna team up to try and beat Frankie.
1: Goodness gracious.
2: Can we be a combo?
1: Amy. Very well. Let me reach into my easy question pocket here. Amy, today is October 1st. How many days are there in October?
2: Mm-hmm. 31.
0: There you go.
1: Amy, 1 point for you. I can't even clap, but it is over to you,
0: Mikey. I wish I got that one.
1: Mikey V.
3: Yeah.
1: Also easy. Who's the name of the pumpkin king that steals Christmas? His name was already mentioned today.
0: A pumpkin king that steals Christmas. I have no idea.
3: You already mentioned his name.
0: I did? Jack Skellington.
1: Oh, God. You know what? Sure. I'll give it to you, Jack Skellington. All right. It's 1-1. I believe it's back over to Amy, if my calculations are correct here.
3: Amy, spell the word October.
1: Amy, in the movie The Shining, the words red rum are plastered on the wall, which is what spelled backwards?
2: Murder.
1: Amy, that would be correct. Murder. Two points for you.
0: You're lucky you didn't play Frankie V, the big bro.
1: Yeah. I think Frankie was the true winner here.
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1: Amanda, are you CPR certified?
2: I am, actually.
1: Oh, wow, that's impressive. Mikey, John, are you guys certified?
3: Yes, but a long time ago, so I don't know if I need a, like, recertification.
0: Yeah, I think it might run out after some time.
2: Every 2 years, I think.
3: Oh, my God, then I'm not, like, for a while. Dang, that stinks.
1: But that's honestly okay. If for some reason Mikey needs CPR or anybody else does, all you have to do is play Taylor Swift's new song, Pink Cloud, because the beat to this song, watch. Once it kicks in, this beat.
0: Push,
1: at around 106 beats per minute, which falls within the recommended rhythm for your CPR.
0: Gianna looks skeptical.
3: Because I saw that the Jonas Brothers hit song Burning Up is officially a CPR.

0: our certified hands-on song?
1: The one I have always used is the Staying Alive song.
2: Yeah,
0: that one's alive. The easiest to remember stay because alive. In a situation, that's what you're going to be like saying regardless someone needs CPR.
1: So I always remember that one.
0: Yeah, either that or burning up for you, baby.
2: Actually, that sounds scary. Maybe Staying Alive is the one.
3: Yeah, it might be a lot better than burning up right now.

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1: Emily, why are you smiling?
3: My dogs just got freshly groomed, and they got their little Halloween bandanas on. Aww. And
1: by the way, credit to the groomers. Can we give a shout out to all the groomers out there? Because whenever I walk in to bring Luna to the groomers, all I hear is yapping dogs, and it seems like the most stressful situation. And then they hand them back, oh, look at Fluffy. Fluffy looks so good. They just handle it like champs. So shout out to our groomers out there.
3: Oh, yeah. I could never do what they do. I mean, they take my stinky, ratty dogs, and they make them look like princes. So
1: Halloween princes at that.
3: Yeah.
1: So.
3: Yes. Oh, yeah. They're seasonal, too. Yeah.
1: Thank you for spreading positive vibes. The V.

0: 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It's Mikey V, my big bro Frankie V, and our best friend Gianna.
1: Next Tuesday is a very big day.
0: Oh, you're going to enjoy it. It's also going to remind you of your childhood. We're pumped to talk about this. Chat more next.

It's Elvis Duran. We're looking for the ultimate Halloween couple for Q102's Till Death Do Us Part. One lucky couple will say I do at Pennhurst Asylum on Halloween night. You'll get a ceremony, reception, catering, everything. 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

0: 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It's Mikey V, Frankie V, and Gianna. Tiff, make sure to mark your calendar this coming Tuesday, October 6th, okay?
1: Okay. What
0: for? It's Mad Hatter Day, okay? Mad Hatter Day. So you're supposed to wear like a ridiculous zero shame hat out in public. So whatever the craziest hat you have, you're supposed to walk around wearing it. And they say to mark this on your calendar, because if you see others wearing crazy hats, you're gonna be like, what the heck is going on? So now you know it is Mad Hatter Day this coming Tuesday the 6th.
1: I might have to get myself a crazy hat.
2: Yeah, I got some crazy ones. We can do it.
3: I feel like whoever invented this holiday stole it from like every elementary school that's ever existed. We had crazy hat day every single year growing up.
2: Well, also it was really cool in school because you weren't allowed to wear hats normally.
3: Right.
2: So on crazy hat day, you finally had to wear your hat.
3: Oh, we went crazy.
0: No, I just had an idea. We should grab all of Mikey's old fedoras and we could all just wear those, put some decoration
3: so many hats.
0: On them. Come on over, guys.
3: Glue them all, one on top of the other. Yeah. That'd be crazy.
2: Oh, wow, that's like a tall one.
3: Tall hat.
2: I'll be Abe Lincoln over here.
3: Add a balloon, too.
2: Wow. I might float away.
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1: Well, we have quite the quandary here on Food News Thursday, do we not? We have no first song of the day.
2: Oh.
3: I made my vote.
2: What did you say?
4: He wanted to hear, what do you want to hear?
3: The Doobie Brothers.
1: No, we're not playing the Doobie Brothers. He said the Doobie Brothers remix is fire.
3: Straight fire.
4: Oh, my God.

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Okay. 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I'm on the ones and the twos today. I may help on the threes.

0: imagine someone singing that to you? They love you so much.
1: Can't get enough of your love, baby.
0: Just as you're about to walk out the door after a weekend with them, they're like, no, come back. I can't get enough of you. Get back in here. Oh, yeah. Can't get enough of your love, baby. Oh, my God. So excited. Dogs are barking.
2: Yep.
0: This is great. Welcome to Food News Thursday. You know what, Froggy? We're excited about food news. I hope it's as exciting as we believe it should be.
3: I hope so, too. That's a lot of pressure.
0: It is. Pressure's on. Good morning, Tom.
4: Good morning, everyone.
0: How's everything in the RVA?
4: It's actually very exciting.
0: You make it sound riveting. I know. Hey, so Tom just moved to Richmond from New Jersey. What part of New Jersey are you from, Tom?
4: Well, I originally grew up in Paramus.
2: Oh, okay.
4: So growing up in Paramus, I mean, we have the Cheesecake Factory over at the Riverside Square Mall.
2: Oh, yeah, that's still there.
4: And I know that I've heard Danielle multiple times there. Because of your very distinctive laugh, Danielle.
0: The only thing better than sitting at the Cheesecake Factory is sitting in a Cheesecake Factory and Danielle's laughing in the booth next to you.
4: 100%.
0: There you go. You're always over there, aren't you?
2: I love the Cheesecake Factory. I was actually there 2 weeks ago, yeah. Nice. Having dinner with friends.
0: Here's my rule of the Cheesecake Factory. Mm. Just get the cheesecake.
2: Yeah, I couldn't believe how many cheesecakes there were on the menu. Yeah,
0: and that's what you should just stick with.
2: The food. I thought it was good.
0: All right, well, fine. If you like sitting on a toilet for several hours.
2: I did not sit on the
5: me
2: toilet.
5: Me neither. Yeah. One of my friends and I go, we get all of the small plates.
2: Yeah.
5: Oh, so
2: God,
5: good.
2: Yeah. Oh, my gosh, the little mini cheeseburgers.
5: The stuffed mushrooms.
0: You know I'm fasting today.
2: So sorry.
5: Oh, there's that.
2: Sorry.
0: Maybe I may cancel that.
2: Okay.
0: Anyway, I'm going to cancel my fast. Well, Tom, look, I hope you're enjoying Richmond. Every time we've been in Richmond, we've had the best time. We love it. We love it there. What do you have for our friend Tom?
6: Oh, thanks to our friends at Hackensack Meridian Health. He's got the Elvis Duran in the Morning Show hoodie. It's on the way.
0: First caller of the day, Tom. Congratulations, man.
5: Congrats,
4: awesome.
5: Tom.
4: Can you guys make it dirty for me?
5: Oh, that's an interesting way to say it. I like it.
0: You mean you... what's the term we usually use?
5: Ruin it.
0: We'll ruin it for you. We'll make it dirty for you.
5: I think we need to change it to make it dirty.
0: I'm going to make it tidy.
4: Well, like I'm in landscaping, so I figure dirty.
0: Yeah, dirty. I know. And I'm into martinis, so dirty sounds good. All right, well, hold on, Tom. Your dirty shirt's on the way. I think we should officially call it Making It Dirty.
5: Yeah. Well,
6: is there some twist we could do if they request it dirty?
7: Make it filthy.
5: You sneeze on it.
6: Think about it.
0: There's a whole list of things we could do.
5: Lots of things.
0: But we're fine. We'll just call it Make It Dirty. Into the three things we need to know. I love Barry White, by the way. That song, it just kind of hits me.
5: That's a good song to start the morning, actually.
0: Yeah, I rolled up on that one. I'm like, yeah. All right, let's get into it. What's going on, Gandhi?
5: All right, Tropical Storm Isaias is nearing hurricane strength as it approaches the Gulf Coast. It's currently about 460 miles southwest of the mouth of the Mississippi River. Forecasters expect that storm to strengthen into the hurricane by this morning, possibly packing winds of over 100 miles an hour. Hurricane and storm surge warnings have been issued for parts of the northern Gulf Coast. Current projections show Hurricane Isaias making landfall somewhere between New Orleans and Panama City. The World Health Organization is addressing obesity among children with the release of its first ever guidelines to address the rising frequency. The organization is recommending structured dietary and physical activity tailored to individuals or part of a program. It does not recommend

0: pharmacy treatment or weight loss surgery that changes the digestive tract for children up to 9 years old. The CDC says about 20% of U.S. children and adolescents are now obese. And finally, Danielle, I'm so sorry. The Yankees are done for the season.
1: And Danielle was there and cursed with her presence.
0: Oh, I'm sorry.
2: I didn't get to bed until 12:30 last night. I'm like, you got to be...
0: Oh, I'm sorry, Danielle. New York was swept in 3 games in the American League Division Series by the Tampa Bay Rays, who won Game 3 4-3 Wednesday night at sold-out Yankee Stadium, where Danielle was. Mm. Tampa Bay will now move on to the American League Championship Series, where they will play either the Chicago White Sox or the Cleveland Guardians. For New York, it's the 17th straight year that the Yankees have been shut out of the World Series. I'm sorry to hear that. And those are your three
2: games. No, you're not.
0: I don't care about baseball one way or another.
1: We just like to see Danielle miserable.
0: No, I want people to be happy for their teams.
1: Exactly.
0: Yeah.
1: All right. Next season. You got next season.
2: You know who was there? Martha Stewart was there. I don't know why.
0: Maybe she was a curse.
1: Maybe that was the curse.
0: Yeah.
1: The Martha Stewart curse. By the way, you know, I just read down through some of the text messages. Yes, I have been to the Texas Roadhouse in Teterboro. Just letting you know. good morning. I start chemotherapy for my long journey with breast cancer tomorrow. I wanted to ask a favor. Can you play Stronger by Kelly Clarkson?
0: Oh.
1: And can you play it as the first song of the day? I didn't get that until just now. So we played Barry White instead. Listen, Jen from Freehold, get in there, do what you got to do. And she reminds everyone, do your self-exams and get those mammograms. And we're so proud to have you listening to us. And you text with us, and when you're going into chemo every day or every other day or whenever you go on your schedule, Jen, you reach out to us and let us know how you're doing, okay? Okay. It is Thursday. It's Food News Thursday. You ready for it?
0: Yes.
1: Okay, let's go.
3: Yes. Another week.
1: And here we go in today.
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2: Hey, what's up, everybody? It's Questlove. Behind every chart-topping hit you know by heart, there's an original. Writing it someplace where nobody was listening. Behind the culture that marks a generation, there's an original. Already moving, already shaking things up. Behind every night that changed the room, somebody had to walk in first. Not knowing it would land. Doing it anyway. Originals are out there. Living stories worth telling. What's yours? Behind every original, live in Levi's.
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6: All right, so we just heard from historian Phil, our favorite historian. Ready? On this day in history, in 1945, the first patent was filed for the microwave, as in oven, invented by some guy named Percy Spencer. The first microwave was 6 feet tall and weighed over 750 pounds.
7: Damn.
8: What, was he cooking people?
6: Yeah. It was called the radar range. As a matter of fact, they made it a little smaller, but it was still pretty heavy. My mom had the very first Amana radar range when I was a kid. And she was told she could dry her pantyhose in it.
7: Did she try?
6: She did, and they caught on fire. But anyway, that was on this day in 1945. Also today in 1956, the first fully enclosed climate-controlled shopping mall in the U.S. opened in Edina, Minnesota. Mm, oh. There you go. Wow. Shopping malls and microwave ovens.
7: Wow.
6: There you go.
7: Remember how big that the first cell phone was? That big Jacunda thing?
6: Yes.
7: Hello?
6: Now people have those as costumes on Halloween.
7: Yes, yes.
6: Speaking of.
7: You have your costumes?
6: Oh, absolutely. Now we may be working on a second one. Is this true?
7: Maybe.
6: Yes?
7: Yes.
6: Maybe.
7: Yes.
6: Okay, I'll leave it alone. We were talking earlier about Cheesecake Factory and Texas Roadhouse, and someone sent a text in, and I got yelled at here in the room for making fun of what these people did. A bunch of American tourists went to Rome to have a Roman holiday, and the first place all the Americans wanted to eat was the Texas Roadhouse in Rome.
8: They did not.
7: I don't understand that.
6: And the person texting said they were repulsed. They said, well, no, Texas Roadhouse is what it is, but when you go to Rome, you know, what are you doing?
7: I understand if you live in Rome, then maybe you want to go there.
6: But not even then.
7: Well, you know, it's different.
6: So Nate's just yelling at me, I'd love to go to Texas Roadhouse in Rome.
7: Oh, Lord.
27: I would love to.
8: You want a cactus blossom?
27: For the bit, seriously. Like, hey, guys, made it to Rome finally, but don't worry, we got our table at the Texas Roadhouse.
6: So you flew all those hours to Rome, spent all that money on an airline seat, and then you spent all that money on a hotel just to get a bit?
27: Yes, absolutely. I mean, it's just one meal, right? It's not like you got to have every meal.
6: Get out of here.
7: Yeah, but that's a waste of a meal in Rome.
28: I will say there have been a couple places where I've seen a restaurant from here that was there, and I wanted to try it because it was different there.
7: Yeah.
28: I don't know the Texas Roadhouse.
6: Well, look at the menu before you go in.
28: Yeah.
7: Because the McDonald's hamburgers are sometimes different in certain places.
28: Yeah, like in India, they're not beef. There's no beef at the McDonald's, so that's interesting.
7: Yeah.
6: I get that. You know, the difference is, especially if you go to Asia, if you go to Tokyo.
7: Yeah.
6: You know, you're gonna get some totally different menu items over there. I understand that.
28: When we were just in Rome, one of Garrett's kids desperately wanted to go to this one McDonald's there because there's something different about that McDonald's, and it was like big on TikTok, and it was a huge thing to go to that McDonald's in Rome.
6: Okay.
28: I was like, hell on earth.
6: All right, well, I'm going to keep my criticisms to myself then, obviously.
28: Why?
6: Because I'm being crucified.
28: Is this you being crucified?
6: Well, no, If I went on my rant that is prepared to go on, yeah. I would be crucified.
28: Mm, I think you should air it out.
6: No, I'm not going to
28: air the grievances.
6: No.
4: You know what?
6: What, Scary?
4: I invite you on the Brooklyn Boys podcast and you can do it there because we are nothing but rants. You come on yeah.
7: That
4: show.
7: Is true.
4: And just air it out and say whatever's on your mind.
7: You know what Grandma said? Air it out. Good idea.
5: I think it was different, Daniel. Oh,
6: she wasn't talking about her Big Mac with cheese.
7: Maybe she was.
6: All right, it is Food News Thursday. And, of course, producer Sam's doing Food News Thursday horoscopes with Food News Froggy. Is that his name? Hi, Food News Froggy.
5: Good morning.
6: Let's go.
5: Celebrated birthday today. You are celebrating with Matt Damon, Sigourney Weaver, Chevy Chase, and our friend Linder at Walker's. Happy birthday to all of you.
6: Out there in Far Rockaway, we love you, Linder.
28: Love you, Linder. Aww.
6: Happy birthday.
5: Libra, a small romantic gesture today does more for a relationship than a dozen big ones could ever do. Your day's an 8.
9: 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Your day's a 10.
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5: 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Your day's a 7.
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9: 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Your day is an 8.
5: 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Your day's a 9.
9: 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Just say what you mean and get it over with. Your day's a 6.
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9: And finally, Virgo, try something in the kitchen you've never attempted before. The process is as good as the results. 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
6: Danielle didn't get to bed till 12:30. She was at the Yankee game, and it was do or die, and they died.
7: They died.
6: But they'll you have another season
7: ahead
6: of you.
7: Yes, and we'll have a different roster, probably, with a lot of changes.
6: They can afford it. What do you have coming up?
7: Diddy is staying in prison longer, guys, and Kelly Clarkson stops her show to help a fan in distress.
6: You know, he just keeps, he refuses to check out of that hotel.
7: I tell ya.
28: He's loving it.
6: He keeps extending his stay.
7: He does.
6: All right, hang on. It is Thursday. It feels like, it smells like a Thursday. I'm supposed to be fasting today. Mm-hmm. I may move my fast until a little later in the morning.
7: I don't blame you. We got yummy food coming in.
6: I know.
10: Want to see what we actually look like?
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12: How many followers?
10: Elvis Duran in the morning show.
6: Oh God, you know what? The day you're supposed to fast?
7: Yeah.
6: Let's talk about grainberry cereal. You know, a lot of us grew up eating Cheerios and eating Raisin Bran, and they're so familiar. They're the automatic choices when we go to the cereal aisle at the grocery store. Well, look, you can still eat Cheerios type cereal and Raisin Bran type cereal, but do it from Grainberry. It's so much better for you.
7: I got lots of sore gum in the studio.
6: Oh my God,
7: today.
6: Look at all those boxes.
7: So I got Raisin Bran, which Nate said he wants, so yeah, I don't know. I got the apple cinnamon with Onyx sore gum. I got that one. And I also got the original toasted oats. The originals are really good.
6: Can I have that one?
7: You want that one? Here.
6: I'll have the apple
7: one. Can you catch? Apple ones.
6: Catch. Thank you. Yeah, so that's the thing. You have such a wide variety of cereals to choose from on that wacky cereal aisle. Grainberry makes you a cereal that tastes great, but it offers lower sugar, mm-hmm. plant-based fiber, and antioxidants. And this Onyx sorghum Daniel's talking about, I know, it's a different language. They figured it out. At Texas A&M, our friends at Grainberry worked with them to come up with this incredible grain that helps with sugar absorption. The taste is just amazing, and we're obsessed. And you eat this for breakfast, and you stay full longer, and it gets you through to lunch.
7: These boxes are really big, too. I like the size of the box.
6: And they got big boxes.
7: Yes. So this is good. It means more cereal.
6: Cereal isn't just breakfast anymore as well. It's an easy snack. You throw it on your yogurt, throw it in on your ice cream, put it in a baggie, put it in your bag, whatever. Whatever reason you need, we'll give you affirmation on that.
7: And there's a cute picture of Bob Harris, the president, on the back.
6: And it has a picture of Bob Harris.
7: Yeah.
6: Here's what you do. You go to the cereal aisle in your grocery store and go to Grainberry. All the different ones. Just pick one. Pick your favorite one. Go, judge it by the cover, whatever.
7: Yeah.
6: Take it home and eat it, and you're gonna text us and go, okay, you're going to text these guys and go, yeah, I love it. It's all about Grainberry. We love you, Grainberry.
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3: You know, when you see something cool taking off and more people are buying into it, you got to talk about it.
4: Yeah.
3: So this trip we're taking to Baja Mar in the Bahamas, October 21st weekend. I think the weekend of October 21st.
5: Yeah, right down the 21st.
3: Which written here in my hand. Wait, hold on. October 21st. So it's the Culinary and Arts Festival going on at Baja Mar. Been to Baja Mar, beautiful, stunning place. It's just gorgeous. And the cool thing, you get off the airplane in Nassau, the Bahamas, and it's not far from the airport. You're there,
4: yeah.
3: And you just go, and it's great. Three hotels on one property. It's got all the water features, all the great restaurants from the best chefs. It really is a fantastic experience. Have you guys been to Baja Mar?
5: Yes.
4: Never. I've never been.
3: Oh, you're going to love it. So we're going for the Culinary and Arts Festival. More and more people are going on the website, bahamar.com, and they're signing up for these packages. You do 3 nights, like Thursday through Sunday, like we're doing, okay? We're live on Friday, on the 22nd. And you get the package that goes to the Culinary Arts and Food Festival with your room. It's a part of the package.
4: Oh, nice.
3: I know several of my friends are doing it. People were texting in yesterday. They went online and did it. And you can win a trip as well. Do it that way.
4: Yeah.
3: Roll the dice, baby. They have a casino, by the way.
4: Oh, nice.
3: Simply go to ElvisDuran.com, get all the rules, and enter to win this incredible package. It's round trip flights for two, 3 night stay at Baja Mar Resort. You'll love it. And 2 gold weekend passes to the Culinary and Arts Festival. You guys know what it's all about, right?
4: Yeah, of course. Yes. I'm going to guess food.
3: Lots of food.
4: And art.
3: And art. Yeah.
6: And some probably cocktails.
3: Cocktails.
4: And a festival.
3: And a festival.
4: Yeah.
3: It's a festival of all of it. And then, what night is the One Republic concert?
5: Friday.
3: Friday night. One Republic performing. Mm. It's, I mean, come on.
4: Oh, so we don't have to work the next morning.
6: Yeah, that's right.
3: Oh, I forgot. We have an early meeting Saturday.
4: Damn it.
3: Anyway, so I wanted to tell you about it because it's starting to take off. Get a friend, pool your money together, find a way to fly into the Bahamas, and join us the weekend of October 21st. Are we keeping you up, Nate?
7: No. I'm just thinking of how tired I'm going to be after that trip.
5: Yeah.
7: It's going to be a lot of fun.
4: What?
3: It is.
4: Who thinks about that?
6: How old are you?
4: Damn it.
7: Trying to make up an excuse for yawning.
3: Froggy, you're flying over, right? You're going to be there.
7: Yeah.
3: Thank God. I miss my Froggy. It's going to be great. It's going to be an incredible weekend, a weekend of October 21st, which is a Thursday. It's a long weekend. Go to bahamar.com and look at those packages. Find a way to afford it. Just come on out. Mm. And also, if you want to win that trip and that package, go to elvisduran.com for the rules and enter to win. I'm so excited. There you go. I'm ready for the art.
4: Yeah,
3: I mean,
4: yeah.
3: All these artists from all across the Caribbean are going to be represented there.
4: I can't wait.
3: Our friend Josh from Baja Mar and the president of Baja Mar.
7: Graham.
3: Ooh. Graham, the president. I think I voted for him for president of Baja Mar. They're going to be on our show tomorrow to talk about it.
4: Nice.
3: And you know, Josh lives there now. And he always asks us to bring toilet paper.
4: Rewind.
7: And peanut butter.
3: Because he is a family. And the kid loves peanut butter. And I guess
7: it's expensive down there.
4: Okay.
3: I know. I'm so excited. We're going to hook him up. Let's get into the Danielle report. Oh, Danielle.
6: Oh, yes.
3: Let's go. What do you got going on?
6: All right. Well, yep. Diddy. He's not getting out right now.
3: What did he do now?
6: Delayed 6 weeks, March 2nd, 2028 now. I told you the other day he got caught with some stuff he shouldn't have. He was phone scrolling OnlyFans, watching movies on a tablet. Apparently, an ex-girlfriend sent him naked photos. He got special treatment inmates who cooked and cleaned his cell for him.
3: You can have naked photos in prison?
6: Well, you're not supposed to.
4: But how's it your fault if someone sends them to you? Aren't the guards supposed to catch that?
6: I don't know. Diddy had an unlimited supply of Hennessy at his disposal. I think some people kind of told on him, some other inmates, and
3: they don't have a bar.
6: They're not supposed to have
4: a bar.
3: That's atrocious.
6: The initial punishment was being sent back to solitary confinement. He's still there without his goodies, but the warden pushed back his release date for bad behavior. So there you go. I don't see how you get away with all these things that nobody knows, but okay.
3: Well, you see all those gangster films where they're in their cells, like chopping up garlic and cooking pasta
6: Yeah.
3: for everyone.
4: I think that happens in some places. Clearly, he got all this stuff in there. So,
6: somehow.
3: I hope when I serve, I have one of those places.
6: Okay. First thing tomorrow morning, the Nobel Committee will announce the winner of the Nobel Peace Prize. So get ready for that tomorrow. Ryan Seacrest revealed his co-host for Dick Clark's New Year's Rockin' Eve. And you can watch that on Disney Plus and ABC. Rita Ora in New York City. Drewski in Chicago. In Las Vegas, you got Ron Gronkowski. And Julianne Hough will share the duties with Ryan Seacrest. So that is happening. Rihanna has not released an album since Anti back in 2016. She is supposedly in the recording studio, and A$AP Rocky made that claim over the summer. You guys remember that?
4: Yes.
6: Well, then yesterday, she hosted a TikTok Live for Fenty Beauty, and followers asked her an estimate of the number of songs that she's recorded and never released. She said it would be at least 170 songs.
4: What?
6: That she has recorded but never released.
4: That's crazy.
6: That is insane.
4: I will listen to all of them.
6: So, yeah. New music from Tate McRae, 1 week away. She teased the song Housewife in an Instagram post. She's wearing a red bikini, pushing a stroller filled with cash. So, yeah, that's on the way. Let's see. Grammy contenders. Who will be up for Album of the Year? Well, it looks like Olivia Rodrigo's a contender. Olivia Dean, Bruno Mars, Ella Langley, Harry Styles, Taylor Swift, of course, a couple of other people as well. Grammy Awards and ABC are scheduled for the 7th of February in LA, and nominations will be announced mid-November. Fans are praising Kelly Clarkson because she was in Orlando. This was Tuesday. She was doing a show and she noticed a medical emergency. She stopped in the middle of the House of Blues while she was performing and she said, "Everybody remain quiet. Don't know if making noise is helping the situation." She waited to see that the fan was all clear. She said, "You good? Okay, cool." And then she thanked the crowd for the patience and then she went on with her performance, which is the right thing to do. So that's awesome. Andrew Lloyd Webber's Phantom of the Opera is set to be recorded live and released in theaters. This marks a historic first, as the production will be filmed in London at its original home, His Majesty's Theater. The show marks its 40th anniversary in the West End. The production will also feature a gala performance during curtain call with past and present Phantom alumni sharing the stage. Now, if you want to see a really cool, immersive, interactive Phantom of the Opera, it is here in New York. It's called Masquerade. It is amazing, and everybody should definitely go and check it out. Thursday Night Football, the Cowboys and the Buccaneers go at it. Hulu gives you season 8 of The Kardashians. Also, below on Netflix, that is a new suspense thriller starring Josh Hartnett, and that is my Danielle report.
3: Yes, it was. Mm-hmm. All right. What else is going on? anything else going on?
6: No, that's not it.
3: Did I miss something? All right, I made a mistake about the dates for Bahamar.
6: Uh-oh.
3: And everyone's like crucifying me online, but you should be. Yeah. It's the dates are, it says here, the 21st. So that's a Wednesday. So it's a Wednesday through the weekend. Does that make sense?
4: Okay.
3: We're not getting there until Thursday.
6: Okay. We leave the 22nd.
3: Right.
6: And then we come back, the 25th.
3: Exactly. Yeah. Maybe the 28th.
7: That's an extra day.
4: Who's to say? Perhaps November.
6: Yeah, who knows?
0: That's an extra day of food for them. If they buy that package, you get 5 days, not 4.
3: Yeah.
6: Yeah, that's good.
3: Yeah, I have to recalculate. So, here's what you do. Rather than get to me, just if you want to go to Bahamar.com and the dates are there for you. Don't depend on me. I'm not your travel agent.
4: Yeah, this should be a lesson in not trusting your ears.
3: Yeah, exactly.
4: Do your own research.
3: Don't believe everything you hear. Mom and Dad always said, question everything.
4: Yeah. Don't listen to us.
3: All right. Figure it out. You're an adult. You can go online. You have the resources. Yeah. Go figure it out. But thank you for letting me know. So we're going down on Thursday.
0: Yeah.
3: And we do the show Friday.
0: Yes.
3: That's all we need to know.
4: Correct. Okay.
3: All right.
0: But I feel like I'm missing Wednesday's food now.
6: Well, you can go down early.
4: Go scary. 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
1: Let's go. Let's play match game.
2: Yes.
1: Where's Gandhi? Gandhi, come on, come on, come on.
3: I'm here.
1: I think you have another show down the hall.
3: That is what I'm doing.
1: Is this like Tootsie?
3: Yes. I change and all of a sudden I'm a different person.
1: What are you dressing down the hall for your other show? Okay, so I told people to call in. We're going to play a game. Okay. I don't know which game. Mm-hmm. It's turned out to be Match Game.
2: Okay.
1: It's time to match the stars. No stars are available, so we'll have to do. Yeah. We are the stars.
2: Yeah.
1: Wow. I like that. Wow. All right, here's how it works. The stars will fill in the blanks with their own words they feel are appropriate. And then you see how many of those you can match. You know how it works.
2: Good luck.
1: Let's go talk to Katie. She's one of two. We have Katie and we have Rob. Hello, Katie. You're first up to bat. How you doing?
4: Hi, I'm great. How are you?
1: We're high as well. Very high.
4: Oh.
1: Now, you know how this works, right?
4: Yes.
1: Okay. By the way, is that how you spell olive oil? O-Y-L?
5: I think so.
1: Is it how she spelled it?
2: Yes. I think she did, yeah.
1: I didn't know that.
2: Yeah.
6: Now you know.
1: I thought it was oil, as in oil. Okay, you'll see what I'm saying here. So, Katie, don't give me your fill-in-the-blank word yet. Let's let the stars write down their answers. Now, guys, let's go for scoring and not comedy.
2: What? I always try. Why? I always try to do the score.
1: Sure thing, Mom. Okay, hold on. Katie, we'll give you the option. Do you want to go for the funny line or the line or the word that's funniest or the word that's probably going to have the most votes with the stars?
4: Let's go with funniest.
1: Okay.
2: Oh, he's asking for it.
3: He asked for it.
1: We might as well just hang up now. All right, here we go. Don't give us your answer yet. Let the stars write them down. You can always tell when olive oil's been out with Popeye because she comes home with spinach on her blank.
5: Oh, my God. Okay.
1: All right. You can always tell when olive oil's been out with Popeye. She comes home. She has to wipe the spinach off her blank.
2: Oh, wow.
1: Okay.
2: Wow.
5: Hope I can say this word.
1: Is it just hard to pronounce? All right, let's write. Are we right?
2: Yeah.
1: All right, are we ready to go? Okay. All right, Katie, let's lock in your answer, as they say. You can always tell when olive oil's been out with Popeye because when she comes home, she's got spinach on her blank. What is your answer?
4: Oh, goodness. Boobs.
1: Boobs.
2: Oh, right. Boobs.
6: Oh, nice.
2: Okay.
6: One.
1: Where's all right.
6: Ding?
1: Don't put ding. Your finger on my dumb button. That's my dumb
6: know.
1: Button.
6: I didn't know what she was going
1: to
6: say.
1: I know, but if she said something dirty, we have several seconds to push the button.
6: I know, but I was prepared.
1: Just back off. That's my dumb button.
6: I was prepared.
1: It's my dumb button.
6: God.
2: I thought you said dumb button.
1: Go down the hall, get your own dumb button. Here we go. Hey, Scary. Maybe you should bring your finger back for the dumb button.
2: Okay.
1: When we got to Froggy. Scary, you can always tell when olive oil's been out with Popeye. She comes home with spinach on her blank. We're looking for boobs. You say
5: chin.
2: Oh, my gosh. That's disgusting.
1: Shut up,
2: everyone. Oh, my God.
6: That's a good one.
1: All right. Gandhi.
2: Yes.
1: Really, can we move on? Can we please move on?
2: Oh, no.
1: Gandhi.
2: Yes.
1: You can always tell when olive oil's been out with Popeye. She comes home with spinach on her blank.
2: I was kind of on the same vein as Scary. I said all over her face.
1: All over her face.
2: Oh. Yeah.
1: All right. We're looking for boobs, but who isn't? Hey, Froggy. Froggy, yeah. You can always tell when olive oil's been out with Popeye. She comes home with spinach on her.
5: Can I say that word?
2: Oh, God.
5: No. Or is that better?
6: No. Oh,
5: you can't say that.
2: Neither one.
3: Neither one.
5: Okay, well, then I...
2: I said the same thing, but I think I said it in a way that we can say it.
1: This crotch. Contest has crotch. Just crapped the bed.
2: Crotch. You can say crotch.
1: Crotch is no, and Froggy's no.
4: Oh, no.
1: I know. Nate.
5: Yeah.
1: She comes home with spinach on her what?
6: He's got a fetish. I said toes.
2: Oh.
1: Katie, you did say you wanted to go for the funny.
2: You did.
1: Well, hold on. No matches, but that's not unusual in this game. Okay, so you matched two, sort of. You actually, at least with one. Rob, you win. You got it.
2: Good job, Rob.
1: Can you imagine waking up Christmas morning? Martin Luther King Jr. and Baby New Year in your living room.
2: You have to tell them, guys, sorry, this is the wrong time for you.
1: They're eating cookies. It's just a mess. Hey, what do you have for, for

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2: Every day. Wow, you're looking around real hard.
0: Top Dog Law. We love Top Dog Law, the official law firm of the morning show. And there you go. Another amazing round of match game. What do you think?
3: That's pretty good.
0: There you go.
2: All right. I'm into that.
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0: It's Elvis.
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13: Hey, what's up, everybody? 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Behind every chart-topping hit you know by heart, there's an original. Writing it someplace where nobody was listening. Behind the culture that marks a generation, there's an original. Already moving, already shaking things up. Behind every night that changed the room, somebody had to walk in first. Not knowing it would land. Doing it anyway. Originals are out there. Living stories worth telling. What's yours? Behind every original, live in Levi's.
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16: Nate plays F.
0: marry or kill, he always answers, well, why not all three?
14: Elvis Duran and the Morning Show.
15: That's pretty true.
16: That's a good day.
15: I want to quote that guy. Who was that?
16: I like him. I don't know.
15: What is this? I'm going to my notes. Hey, yesterday... By the way, I kind of throw it out there every day. I'm here. I'm like, hey, I'm going to go have some lunch today. And no one bites. No one wants to have lunch with me anymore. And that's fine.
16: I didn't even hear you throw that out yesterday.
15: I always throw it out. I've got the whole day to myself. I think I'm going to go have lunch. I always say it.
16: Oh.
15: You made me.
16: Wait a second. That's not an invite. I have the whole day to myself. I think I'm going to go have lunch.
17: Yeah.
16: That sounds like you're going off by yourself.
15: You know what? I'm just fishing. And if someone says, you know what, I'm going to go with you, I'll go. Why are you laughing there? Diamond, you could have gone.
18: I'm sorry, but I
15: threw it out there.
18: The way that you said it was...
15: Well, how did I say it?
18: Well, you know...
19: It's not an invite.
18: Yeah, I throw it out there to see if anybody wants to go to lunch with me. Oh, nobody wants to go.
15: No, because... I'll tell you this. Every time I've asked people to go to lunch with me, everyone has something to do.
17: But you do the same thing when you invite us to, like, go to stay with you someplace. You'll go, oh, I'm so excited. I have 2 days to myself in this house. I'm so excited. Who wants to come? And then we all go, well, I don't want
15: to
17: come.
15: No one ever wants to come.
17: Because he said he wanted 2 days to himself.
15: There's something deeper going on. You guys don't like hanging out with me.
17: Oh, shut up.
19: No, that's not true.
17: Shut up.
15: You know. I'm fine with it. I have totally come to grips with it. I'm good.
16: You're like my best friend from high school.
15: How's that?
19: Somebody's victiming.
16: I guess you just hate me then. I guess because you didn't pick up on the signal that I didn't even send out.
15: We used to have lunch dates all the time and no more.
19: I didn't even get an invite yesterday. All of a sudden you're gone.
15: No, here's what happened.
19: And then you sent me a picture of a Parker House roll. I'm like, where's this?
15: So I'll say, I'm going to go eat. And Nate's like, oh, I'm going to go work out right now. And he runs out the door. Fine. Mm-hmm. F all of you people.
20: You know what's so-
15: What's that?
20: I'm trying to work out every day with the trainer.
15: And you should.
20: And the thing is, I have to choose. Do I go to lunch or do I train?
15: That's fine. I get that. But there's more people here. It's okay. Here's what I do.
16: I still say this is not even an invite. This is muttering in the hallway. I have a day to myself. I'm going to lunch.
15: I do my arms in the air, go, yawn, and go, that was a good show. I got the day to myself. I'm going to take a walk. Maybe I'll catch some lunch. And I pause 2, 3, 4. No one says anything. I'm out the door.
19: That's not an invite.
17: You also have to remember, like, if you ask the day of, it's harder for people to change their schedules if they've got stuff going on.
19: But Danielle, he's not asking. He's literally stating what he's doing.
17: I know, but I'm giving him the benefit of the doubt.
15: Well, here's what
17: Foggy.
15: You missed yesterday. I walked north. It was a beautiful day. Yesterday was a stunning day.
17: It was beautiful.
15: Nice and cool. I was dressed just pretty well. Mm-hmm. I was looking good for lunch. Monochromatic kind of blue thing. Nice, yeah. And I walked over to Lincoln Center. I went inside the little shopping mall area. Mm-hmm. Went a little shopping.
17: Nice.
15: You know me. I'm always generous when you come shopping with me.
17: That is true. You are.
15: I don't know. I bought some Cartier bags for people or rings or something. Not bags. Didn't I buy you a Louis or something?
17: What did he buy us?
15: I bought you lots of shoes.
17: Shoes.
15: That's what I do.
17: Shoes.
15: No one went with me. You missed out.
16: Wait, so if you're like, I think I'm going to go shopping today, we should be like, I too will go shopping with you, knowing that you're going to buy us things.
15: There's more. So I bought my
19: stand up and say, I'm going to go to the bathroom. Should we go? Oh, hey, can I go with you?
17: Can I wipe your booty?
15: So I bought some sunglasses and I kept walking north. I walked up Central Park West, mm-hmm. right across from the park.
17: Yeah.
15: Beautiful walk. Oh my God. All the way up to like 78th. And I went to Clara, you know, Alex Cornishelli's restaurant.
17: Yeah. Mm-hmm.
15: In that museum. Mm-hmm. Beautiful. Sunny day. The sun beaming through those windows. You've been there.
19: Beautiful.
15: When you used to have lunch with me.
19: Yeah.
15: And I had a nice Brussels sprout salad.
16: Oh, that sounds good.
15: Still farting that up. It was delicious. And I had the pumpkin ravioli with the butter sage sauce.
19: Wow.
15: And you know, she always has a cake. I got a slice of cake and took it home.
16: Nice.
15: Beautiful day. By myself.
19: Okay.
15: What? What's scary?
20: I think we should play a round of It's You, It's Them.
15: We just did. You all made fun of me. You all, no one was siding with me. Why would I play a game I know I'm going
20: to
15: lose?
20: Just to hear that sound effect, it's you.
15: Nah.
16: So next time you tell us that you have plans and you just state this is what you're doing,
19: we should be like,
16: I'm going.
17: Right.
15: I'm tired of rejection. And I used to ask, I used to ask you guys all the time.
17: Well,
15: and you would all say no and you had plans. And I get it. And I'm fine. I'm just letting you know I had a great lunch by myself yesterday. So I was at home last night watching TV by myself. And
16: should we have come?
15: Nate is in a foul mood today.
19: I'm not in a foul
1: mood.
15: You're looking down at your phone.
1: No, I'm not in a foul mood. I mean, you didn't invite me to lunch. Fine. Sent me a picture of a Parker House roll. Fine. and that was it.
15: Sometimes you need to read my mind.
1: I didn't even know you left.
15: It's a relationship. Sometimes you wouldn't it be nice if someone said, God, it wouldn't be nice if someone in this room would like once go, hey, what are you doing for lunch today? I'd like to go out for lunch.
17: Oh, you know what? We should do that for you. You are correct because you do always ask, and we don't do that so often because I think we just get busy. It's not that we don't love you. It's just that we get busy and we all have other stuff that we're trying to get done. It's not, you know, we promise we love you.
16: I just never ask because I always think you're going to say no.
19: Next time he says he's fasting, somebody should offer to fast with him.
16: Oh, yeah. You want to get lunch today?
17: Oh, shh. Today's the day.
16: Gandhi.
15: I've decided not to do my blood test this morning.
16: Okay. Oh. So he can eat.
15: I can
16: eat. Food. Carmine's is coming.
15: I have to start fasting at noon for another thing I have later. Anyway, can we talk about TV last night?
1: Mm. Sure.
15: Oh, my God. Nate, do you have the text I sent you?
1: Yeah. I don't think I can read it.
15: After I watched the last episode of season 2.
16: Yeah.
15: Of what I can't remember the name of it.
16: The Gentleman.
15: The Gentleman.
16: We have to binge that this weekend, I think.
15: Guy Ritchie. Yeah. So I watched season 1, loved it. I told you guys all about it. I got to the last two episodes of season 2 last night. If you've seen it, you know what I'm talking about. If you know, you know.
16: Yeah.
15: I sat on the edge of my couch screaming, "Good God, this is effing amazing." It ended the last moment of, and I'm not giving anything away, the last moment of the season finale of season 2 of The Gentleman. Mm-hmm. I haven't seen something that powerful and that moving and fantastic.
16: Oh my God.
15: I can't even say that's awesome. When.
16: You're really hyping this up.
15: Text me now at 55100 and let me know that if you've seen it and tell me if you feel the same way.
1: No spoilers.
15: No, not at all.
17: I just texted the husband. We need to binge this weekend.
15: Mm-hmm. You should.
17: Everything else?
15: I'm not going to gaslight you into watching this. No, just lunch.
17: I mean, season 1 was so
15: I will gaslight you into lunch.
16: Wait. So when you text me, oh my God, watching The Gentleman, am I supposed to show up at your house?
17: Yes.
16: Now we're watching The Gentleman.
15: I just told you, I'm not gaslighting you to watch this. They should come up with like the Gaslight Diner, a place I can take you to lunch. I can guilt you to lunch. If you know, you know, The Gentleman, it's so brilliantly written. The script, the production, the actors, everything is fantastic. Friggin' task.
17: I'm going to wait to finish Lizzie Borden because she'll still be killing people when I get back to her. So.
15: And that's not a spoiler. We all know she killed people.
17: We know she killed people.
15: Okay, good.
17: We'll wait for that.
15: Lovely. What'd you do last night? The Yankee game?
17: Yeah, I went to the Yankee game. Didn't get home till 12:30. You know, would have been nice to say it was worth me sitting there. But I did have a great time. I had a great time with my husband and our friends. And I met lots of listeners, which was lovely. And I just liked being there. I had my Benihana bowl. That made me happy. So the environment, and it was, like you said, the weather was beautiful.
15: It was
17: had a light jacket on. That was nice. So
15: who'd you go with?
17: I went with Sheldon.
15: Oh, so we went with you.
17: Yeah. Actually, and four of our friends were there, too.
15: Oh, my God. See, people are clamoring to be with you.
17: I apologize to the listener whose phone I accidentally dropped.
15: Oh.
17: He went to take a picture with me, and I grabbed his phone, and I dropped it. And he goes, no, it's my fault. I'm like, it really wasn't, but okay.
15: What'd you do last night, Gandhi?
16: Nothing, really. I just went for...
15: Did you invite anyone to be with you?
16: No, I didn't. I did it all by myself. I did my 6 miles, and then I worked on a bunch of stuff for work, and that's it.
15: Scary went to Charmont.
17: Nice.
20: Yeah, I was celebrating my anniversary with my girlfriend Robin, and we went to Cafe Charmont.
15: Cafe Charmont. That's one of those new restaurants you can't get in.
20: Brand new.
15: But he got in.
16: Oh, for who'd a you nice, call Scare?
15: Yeah. Well.
17: Did you ask Elvis?
15: No, he was on his. It was his anniversary.
17: Oh, okay. Happy anniversary.
15: So our friend Eugene, who owns Charmont and a few other of those restaurants you can't get in, I sent him an email saying, you know, if you just owned bad restaurants, no one would send you a request to get in.
17: Truly.
16: He should think about his choices.
15: His restaurants, I mean, that's where Taylor Swift is going. That's where your girl goes. I mean, your girl goes. Everyone's girls go there.
20: Corner Store, the 86, or Resh. These are the spots. These are the ones that are in page 6 every day.
15: That's right, Scary.
16: What are you talking about? How Scary is like, I miss Paul McCartney by 24 hours.
15: You see, you know what's funny about that? If it was like 10 minutes, it'd be, oh, wow, if only you'd slept there overnight, you could have seen Paul McCartney.
20: Damn it.
16: That's not a near miss. It's a totally different day.
15: If he had slept overnight.
20: He's a Beatle. He's rock royalty.
17: You know what just opened?
1: What's that?
17: Capon's burger place at Bergen Town Center. It just opened finally.
15: It's scary. See if you can get in.
17: Yeah.
20: I know a guy.
17: You know a guy.
15: It's a burger place, I'm sure.
16: Is it Capon?
15: Yeah.
20: Is that what it was on the menu?
15: Okay, here's another thing. Have you ever set up dinner with friends that want to have dinner with you? And they go, God, you got to go there. Here's the highlights. The menu is this. You got to order this, this, and this. And I got mad at Scary. I'm like, don't tell me what's on the menu. I want to be surprised when I get there.
17: Oh, really?
15: He's a menu spoiler.
20: I needed to say spoiler alert.
1: It's not like a movie or TV show. You can look it up. I mean, it's public knowledge.
17: And it should hype you up a little bit. Like, ooh, that sounds good. Like, okay. Get excited.
16: I'll ruin the menu.
15: Okay, you can all say what you want, but when I go to a restaurant, I don't want to know what. I want to open the menu and just see what. That's what.
1: I've never heard of that in my life.
15: Well, then.
17: That makes you excited.
15: Then now you have.
16: Now we know.
15: You're trying to make me feel lesser of a person.
1: I'm not trying to make you feel. I've just never heard of that.
17: Is that like a fetish?
1: Fast lighter.
17: Is that a fetish thing?
15: A what?
17: A fetish thing. Like, I don't know. Like,
15: fetish.
17: You get off on looking at the menu.
1: What if you get there and you don't want anything? Seriously, like, what if you open the menu? You're like, oh, this all sucks.
15: No, I'm pretty open-minded with all menus. Yeah. I can always find something.
20: I know people who won't go to a restaurant unless they look at the menu ahead.
15: Okay. Okay. Again. It's what I want to do, and that should be okay, right?
16: Yeah. This is such an interesting thing, because a friend of mine and I were fighting about this the other day. What is more important, the golden rule or the platinum rule? Do you treat the golden rule, treat people the way you want to be treated, versus the platinum rule, which is treat people the way they want to be treated? You're saying you want the platinum rule. You want people to treat you the way you want to be treated. And the room is saying, nope, golden rule. I'm going to treat you the way I want to be treated.
15: Well, yeah, I think that's a little weird way of golden rule is supposed to be for the good. This is for the bad. What I'm saying is this: if I want to do it my way, it's like, you know, Burger King. Just, you know, if I want to do it my way and I don't want to read the menu before I go, what's wrong with that? But I'm being crucified, basically.
16: No, so you're saying you want us to follow the platinum rule: treat you the way you want to be treated.
15: Exactly.
16: Yes.
15: Or just allow me to not look at a menu before I go.
16: I want to point out you've been crucified at least 7 times on the show this morning. Are you okay?
15: I'm going to do it my way.
17: All right, Frank Sinatra.
16: There you go.
17: Yes. I knew that was coming.
15: I just want to do it my way. Is that so wrong? Really?
2: And now the end is near.
15: I wrote this for Frankie.

0: have to listen to this whole thing.
1: Oh, it's so good.
0: Can't turn off Frankie. I've had a few. If you turn off Frankie, he'll find you and kill you.
1: Oh. But then again,
0: and he's dead.

0: What?
1: You know what we didn't hear Frank Sinatra last night?
0: What?
1: The Yankee game.
0: Oh, sorry. Yes, there were times. Oh, he's kicking in now. Here we go. I'm sure you knew. Are we really playing this whole thing? When I

0: get home, Frankie.
1: And did it my way.
0: All right, Frankie Sinatra. Yeah. Yeah, thanks for coming over, gal. The money's on the nightstand now. I am Scray.
2: Oh, my gosh.
0: Didn't Frankie say that to... Anyway. Hey, well, all right. I'm tired of being attacked. I'm tired of attacking.
2: Okay.
0: But this person did say, on the heels of your conversation, Gandhi.
2: Yes.
0: The golden rule is based on the platinum rule. The golden rule really applies when you don't know how someone wants to be treated. But if you do know how someone wants to be treated, of course, you treat them the way they want to be treated.
3: Thank you.
0: What?
3: I do understand that. Thank you.
0: I don't.
2: Oh, my God.
0: Hey, people are agreeing, by the way, the gentleman. Good God, you're right. The gentleman.
2: Oh, I'm sorry.
0: Unbelievable.
2: I'm scared to look at the text messages because I don't want someone to ruin the end because I'm halfway through the first season.
0: I haven't seen anyone ruin anything. Okay. They're like, oh, yeah. Yeah, those last three episodes, it's a buildup.
3: How many episodes? Are there eight or ten?
0: Eight. There's eight.
3: Eight.
0: Yeah. All right. I think we should take a break.
4: Yes.
0: Oh, my God. Virgil's breakfast is here. Should I fast or not?
3: Huh. No.
4: You won't when you see the spread. It looks pretty damn good.
2: Oh.
0: See, now everyone's going to join Nate out there to have Virgil's. And he didn't invite you.
4: Oh, Jesus.
3: Jesus. Oh, my gosh. You are something.
0: You know, people ask, what are you guys doing? So we just come in here, and we don't even know where it starts or where it ends. We just come in here.
3: Do it.
0: And they pay us to do it. It's the strangest thing I've ever seen. Three things we need to know from Gandhi. We got a phone tap on the way. Wow, what a day. And Virgil's brought breakfast.
3: Yes.
0: Look at that. Oh, my God. There's Virgil. Let's go. What do you got going on?
2: All right. Federal judges in New York City are considering a lawsuit over Saudi Arabia's alleged role in the 9/11 attacks. Victims' families want Saudi Arabia held accountable for 9/11 and first filed suit back in 2004. A federal appeals panel heard oral arguments Wednesday morning by lawyers representing both sides. The suit notes that 15 of the 19 hijackers were from Saudi Arabia and that religious extremists linked to the government, provided aid to the Al-Qaeda hijackers. The appeals panel will rule at a later time on whether or not Saudi Arabia can be tried in a U.S. court for that role. Some U.S. allies are pulling out of an international conference on disinformation after being pressured by the U.S. The conference underway in Lithuania is called Disinfo 2026 and includes sessions that accuse the U.S. of information manipulation and interference. Several news reports say the U.S. pressured diplomats from the EU, Canada, and Lithuania to pull out of that conference. A cable from the State Department reportedly said the conference conflates the U.S. with foreign adversaries like Russia and China and called it false equivalence. And finally, the Powerball jackpot.
0: How much?
2: Now worth over $500 million.
0: Okay. If I win that, will you go have lunch with me?
2: I will have lunch with you without winning that.
0: Nope.
2: You just have to say it.
0: No invitation.
2: Okay.
0: I withdraw.
2: All right. Nobody matched all six numbers in Wednesday night's drawing for a grand prize of $485 million. So that Powerball jackpot rolls over to the Saturday drawing. And it'll be worth about $516 million. And those are your three things.
5: Hey, girl.
6: Hey.
0: These guys are getting really hot. I mean, no.
5: You're entertaining. I learn things.
0: He thinks redhead people smell like cheese.
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2: All right, Garrett, what's your phone tap about today?
3: Emma submitted an idea to play a phone tap on her mom. Now, Emma's mom is going away this weekend and figured now would be a great time to phone tap mom. So I'm going to start the call to mom as a manager for Emma's job, acting like she doesn't need to come to work. Then act like I didn't hang up, and then mom's going to just listen in.
2: Oh, one of these.
3: Yes.
2: Okay, cool. Let's listen in and see what Garrett's phone tap is all about. Here we go.
4: Hello?
5: Hi, is Emma home?
4: No, she's not.
5: I tried reaching her on her cell phone. She wasn't picking up. Hi, yeah, my name's Tom Hardy. I'm one of her managers over at the drug block.
4: Oh, hi.
5: Can you just relay the message? We're full staff today, and we don't need her to come in. It's all good. She'll be paid for the day. It was my fault on the scheduling. So if you can just pass along that message, that would be great.
4: Okay. All right, fine. I'll give her the message. Thank you so much, Tom.
5: She totally bought it. I said I was Tom Hardy from your job at the American Garden, and she was like, all right, yeah, no, I'll pass that along. No big deal. So we're totally cool.
6: What? Oh, my God. Yes.
7: Oh, I'm so excited.
4: Emma.
5: You're cool to buy the kegs, right?
7: Oh, yeah. Oh, my God. Yeah, I
4: Emma, is that you, Emma? Emma? Hello, can someone hear me? Hello?
7: My mom's going to be gone for, like, a whole afternoon and night, so we've got the whole place to ourselves.
5: I'll put the invite out on Snapchat, and then you tell everybody
4: at
5: school.
4: I can hear. Hello?
7: If you do Snapchat, maybe I'll tell some
4: Someone hear me, please? Hello, I can hear you, Emma.
5: Let's reconvene in about like maybe an hour or so. If you have any trouble with the ID, you call me, and I will be right over to pick up the kegs. All right?
4: Oh my God!
5: All right, Emma, you there?
7: Yeah.
5: All right, so Emma, here's what we're gonna do. Let's let her sit with that for a minute, and then we'll call her back and act like you have no idea what's going on.
7: Okay. Oh, she's calling me right now.
5: Let that go to voicemail, and we'll call her back in 2 seconds. Okay.
7: Oh my God, she's gonna be so pissed.
4: Hello?
7: Hey,
4: hello.
7: Mom, what's up? Why are you calling me?
4: What's up? What do you think's up? Well, you're not answering any of my texts or anything? I know what's going on. You're doing it again. You're lying again. You're lying
7: I'm at
4: again.
7: Work.
4: You are not at work. You're lying to me. What's all this about a party? Huh? You're having
7: what?
4: A party?
7: Oh my
4: yeah?
7: God.
4: Yeah, you think I'm an idiot?
7: Mom! I have no idea what you're talking about.
4: Yeah, right. I know everything. Listen, I'm canceling my trip, by the way. I'm staying home this weekend. We'll just have quality time. Do you like that? That's what we're going to do. Yeah, I'm canceling my trip. I'm not going. I'm not going anywhere. You can forget about your plans.
7: Are you spying on me or something? What's going on?
4: I am not spying on you. I heard everything. I can't believe you. I am so disappointed. How many times have you done this behind my back?
7: I don't know. Like...
4: How do you not know how many parties you have thrown?
7: I don't know. I was drunk. I don't know. It doesn't matter.
4: You are just leading a double life. I don't know. I don't know you.
7: Can you just do me one favor?
4: No, I'm not doing any favors for you.
7: Please, the kegs are being delivered to the house today, and I paid a lot of money for them.
4: What?
7: Can you just sign for them?
4: I am not signing for any kegs. I am not signing. You are out of your mind.
5: Sheila.
4: Who are you with? You stay away from my daughter. I am calling the cops on you.
5: No. Sheila, no. My name's Garrett from Elvis Duran and the Morning Show, and you just got phone tapped by your daughter.
4: Are you kidding me?
7: I would never throw a party. Oh, my God. It was all a joke.
4: Charlie, you just did a phone tap on me. Can you believe that?
7: Did you really just do that to me? Why would you do that to me?
4: I'm telling my heart's racing. I can't believe you would do this to me. You trying to kill me?
1: The Elvis Duran phone tap.
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0: 2.
1: So you're basically still at this moment bottling in that pain. Why don't go ahead, let it out.
2: Not again.
1: No! What are you, stupid?
2: Oh my God.
1: That's why I'm screaming,
3: Elvis Duran in the Morning Show.
1: Let's make that very clear. Make that very clear. Are we clear on that, what I just said?
4: Yes.
1: All right. Very. Oh, my God.
2: Did you hear me curse just now?
4: No.
1: No, we didn't. Good. Did you just use foul language?
2: I did. It was an accident.
1: Can you watch your mouth?
2: Sorry.
1: We have guests. I believe Judson and Aaron are here. And let's go on that right. Hi, guys. Welcome to the morning show.
2: Hi, Elvis.
5: Hello.
1: This is so crazy to have you here.
5: Yeah.
1: For many reasons. Now, you are here because you... You won an auction, I think?
6: Correct. Cherry Buzz is the name of the site, and we won an auction to benefit Why Hunger.
1: Yes, Why Hunger. We love Why Hunger.
2: Yeah.
1: Fabulous. And it is a good question. It's a very, very incredible organization, but the question is, why hunger, right? I think I know when you're going to come up with a name for your organization,
2: yeah,
1: come up with something clever. I think Why Hunger is
2: great.
1: Yeah,
2: it's perfect.
1: Anyway, I'm not going to ask you how much you paid for this, because you're probably not going to get your money's worth.
2: Guaranteed.
1: You know what I'm going to ask you? Do you mind if I ask you how much you paid to in the auction? And because there's
5: I don't even know.
6: I think so the way they do the auctions is you've got the price and then they do the hammer price, which is the extra percentage that you pay on top of it. So I believe the final price was $4,800.
1: Wow.
2: $4,800. I thought he was going to say $48.
7: It's really going to get his money's worth in the $48.
1: That would not surprise me. Well, I tell you what. So let's round it up to $5,000.
2: Yeah.
1: So Why Hunger? The morning show, we're going to contribute another $5,000.
6: Oh, awesome.
2: Yeah.
6: Fantastic.
2: Wow.
6: All right. Actually, I think if I remember, it might have been $105,000.
2: He's good.
1: I don't hear anything funny going on about that.
6: No.
1: So we know you. We know of you.
6: A little bit.
1: A little bit. Do you? Is it embarrassing, Aaron, for him to talk about why we know him?
5: No, not at all.
6: No, because it's also how I met her eventually.
1: Okay, tell everyone how we know you, because I knew you before I knew you. You know what I'm saying?
6: Go ahead. I work as a professional speaker. That's what I do for a living and have for 26 years. And the final thing I do at the end of my shows is a dance routine called The Evolution of Dance.
1: Mm-hmm.
6: And in 2006, I took a video of it, put it on a little tiny site called YouTube, because YouTube gave you an embedding code that you could copy and paste into your MySpace profile.
1: Mm-hmm.
6: And then luckily for me, right place, right time, I had the first viral video on YouTube of all time.
2: Ever?
5: That's insane.
1: The Evolution of Dance. I remember. What year was that?
6: 2006.
1: Are you ready to get freaked out? How many views to date?
6: About 320 million.
2: Oh, wow.
6: But it was the first one to ever hit 100 million. So that's kind of the benchmark of how I get to say I was the first.
2: Wait, do you get one of those buttons, those YouTube buttons?
6: No, because unfortunately in 2006, there was no partner program. There was no monetization. There was literally, I don't even remember.
1: This before the
6: Viacom sued them for $1 billion in 2009.
1: Wow.
2: Wow.
6: Because nobody really knew how do we keep the cat in the bag with all this stuff that's going online.
1: Okay, so a lot of people listening, if they aren't familiar with Evolution of Dance, I'm sure they're looking it up now anyway. And let's add another 300 million.
2: Yeah.
1: So how did you meet Aaron through Evolution of Dance?
6: So I was being auctioned off for a charity auction. It was in Cleveland, Ohio. So we both resided in Cleveland. And Easter Seals did a local charity auction. One of my friends happened to know somebody on the board, and they were looking for quote-unquote celebrities at the time. And it was right after, it was 2009, so the video was still garnering a lot of views, because back in then, there wasn't a lot of competition either. There was no TikTok, there was no Facebook video, any of that stuff. And so I got auctioned off, and we just happened to meet that night. She did not bid on me. She would never bid on me.
1: I mean, you ever let her say one word?
6: I know.
1: Do you agree? Just say yes. I agree with what he said.
5: Of course, yes. It was a fabulous night.
1: Okay, so how much did you pay for Judson?
6: Oh, no, she did not bid.
1: Well, you did not
6: bid? She would not bid.
5: No.
6: Like, that's what I mean. Like, that's not in her
5: somebody else
6: method of operation.
5: His date and went out with him.
1: Well, how much was the winning bid?
6: I might have been like 40. Everything's changing all the time. And so I was looking for something to do at the end of my program that was high energy and funny and incorporated that things just change. Like, that's fine. And so I was watching a comic make fun of people dancing at a wedding.
1: Right.
6: Was the whole premises. And basically, he was like, I was at a wedding. He was non-white, and he was in Wisconsin.
1: So non-white. I was

0: walked off the dance floor. And he was like, this happened like 4 or 5 times. And so we had a conversation about how many songs have very specific dances. If that song comes on, everybody does a specific dance.
1: Mm. Right.
0: And I was like, that'd be funny to see some of those in like a medley. Like, that'd be funny to see some of those in order.
1: Yeah.
0: And wrote down the name Evolution of Dance, learned how to mix music, went out and tried it one night, and it went over well. And wow. 5 years later is when I put the video up.
1: Well, so the people are texting in. Oh my God, this was the video of my childhood. You know, you got to hear this kind of stuff. And, you know, Aaron is pretending not to be impressed. Evolution of Dance just brought me way back. Wow, a legend is on your show. Congratulations. I remember watching that video freshman year in high school. Wow, look at that. It's awesome. You know what? This is why I love texting people to text, you know, if they like you, they hate you. They love you. But that's great. And at the same time, you're here. After contributing to an incredible organization. So, God.
0: This was her Christmas present.
2: Oh, that's very nice.
0: She's been listening to you for 25 years.
1: Really?
2: Yes.
1: Aaron, where are you from?
2: I have. I'm originally from West Virginia, but my job took me to Cleveland, where we met. And we just recently, about a year ago, moved to the Washington, D.C. area.
1: Right.
2: Cool.
1: Well, thank you for coming up. Sorry, is this a letdown or is it really worth coming up? It's a lot of money to come see us.
2: Yeah. I got to tell you, I've been listening to you since, I don't know, over 20 years. A couple years ago, I was going through cancer treatment at the same time Alex was.
1: Wow.
2: So it was so comforting for me to listen to you guys every day and be so open about his experience. It helped me get through some really tough times. So I'm so excited to be here with you all.
1: Wow. You know what? Every once in a while, someone will drop by or call or text and say things that go like that really capture our hearts. Like, wow, you've been listening and through the ups, the downs, the trials and tribulations of life. And it's like, wow, you know, we are honored, and what a gift to share that with us. Thank you so much. Well, there's a lot going on here today.
3: There really is.
2: So much.
1: It's a lot to unpack.
3: Is there a lot of pressure on you to do this dance everywhere you go? Like, you're at a wedding and they're like, dance, man.
0: A little bit.
3: Yeah.
0: So I'm performing it for another about year and a half. So I'm sunsetting it because I just turned 50 this year. And so the running joke is it's going to go from funny to sad. And I need to make sure that I'm done before that happens.
3: Oh, yeah. That makes
1: sense. Out of all the dances in the Evolution of Dance, which is the one you, like, if you went out today, you can't say that because the music could not fit it. But what's your favorite dance to do?
0: So my favorite one, I think, is probably the Apache Jump on it. Because the dance came from Fresh Prince of Bel-Air. It's the dun, dun, you know, and then the round.
1: Right.
0: So that was my childhood and my teenage years growing up. So when I get to do that for an audience that knows it, like, they just go nuts.
1: We play that all the time.
2: Yeah.
0: Dun,
2: dun,
0: yeah. And you can't dun, not.
1: Apache, jump on it.
0: Yeah, you can't not do the round the world with your hips whenever the song comes on.
1: Aaron, I mean, to do all these dances, I mean, at the end of the day, he's like the rest of us, kind of a geeky guy.
2: Kind of.
1: but you know what? To study these dances, you're like a museum of dance. Mm-hmm. You really are.
0: Yeah. And so people will always, it's continued to evolve as well when I, you know, I'm performing it over and over. And it was nice because a lot of times it would be the younger generation would come up and say, oh, you got to add the stinky leg. And I would be like, what's the stinky leg?
1: Stanky
0: and
1: leg.
0: And they'd be like, oh, here. And then they would show me or, you know, and then I would try some stuff and then some stuff wouldn't resonate in different parts. Like the wobble never resonated
1: all
0: over the country, just in certain wobble, baby, wobble,
2: yeah.
0: You know, that song. But then you go somewhere else and they're looking at you. They're like, what the heck is this thing?
1: Oh, my God, this guy's got it going on.
3: So cool.
0: Get in there. Yeah.
1: Wow. This is incredible. Oh, I got Lori on here. Let me get Lori in here. Hey, Lori, say good morning to Judson and Aaron. We're going to do the wobble.
4: Good morning.
1: What's going on with you?
4: Not much, just getting ready to work.
1: Okay, well, so what are you thinking about? You met Judson.
4: Yeah, he came to a sales conference in Mason, Ohio for Anthem.
3: Oh, nice. Mm.
1: Okay, well, thanks for calling. No, but wait, so, I mean, okay. So, you go to sales conferences?
0: Correct. So I'm like a motivational, inspirational speaker.
1: You did say that. But you dance for them as well?
0: Yeah. I usually finish almost 99% of the shows end with a dance.
1: Still. Did he dance for you, Lori?
4: Yeah, he did.
1: Now, what did he do that you were most impressed? Like, which one of his moves really got you going?
4: I just loved watching the video and watching him in person. It was awesome.
1: It's incredible that you have all those dances in your muscle memory, I guess is what it would be.
0: Yeah.
1: Well, Lori,
0: I've done
1: thank
0: a lot,
1: you.
0: So
1: that's so cool. Well, congratulations on all that.
0: Well,
1: and Aaron, thank you for being a fan, and thanks for sharing that story.
5: I think it's more exciting. She's a fan of us. How crazy is that?
1: Yeah, that someone likes our show. It is
5: I've never
1: kind of
5: spent
1: odd.
5: That

0: much money? Oh my God.
1: Well, I did the whole thing.
2: Now, to be fair, it was a Christmas present. So I don't know if I would have kept her apprised of how much it was going for at the time. She would have been like, okay.
1: Sorry about that. She's now sitting there going, what could I have had for $5,000?
3: Yeah, we got a list for you.
2: It was charity, though. I mean, that's the other side of it, too.
4: Yes,
2: you know?
4: There is charity.
2: It went to unbelievably good cause.
5: And it got doubled.
4: Totally worth it.
1: So, it got doubled. Look at that. Well, look, so a lot of winning going on here today. Thank you so much for coming in. And if someone was to go online and check out Why Hunger, it's where? Someone say it out loud.
0: Yeah.
1: Why Hunger?
4: Let me look it up.
1: I guess we could Google Why Hunger.
4: Why Hunger.
1: You can always just Google Why Hunger.
4: It's whyhunger.org. WHY, like the question, whyhunger.org.
1: I guess I could have guessed that, but I should have tried. Anyway, so Why Hunger is winning today. We're winning because we got to meet you guys. Thank you so much for coming in today. Oh, check out Evolution of Dance. Let's get those numbers up.
3: Yeah.
0: Let's keep them going.
3: He needs a button, YouTube. Come on. Truly.
1: I want to hear some Sugar Hill Gang. Why not? You don't have to dance. You're not like a monkey on the corner with a cup that we put money in. You're good.

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1: Yeah.
0: Elvis Duran in the Morning Show.
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5: Did you hear that?
6: Yeah, that was my fault because it was a long fade on the song.
5: Okay,
6: sorry.
5: There you go.
6: Yeah. What a day. This day's just kind of throwing stuff left and right. Woo. Loving it. Hey, we're about to get into sound with Garrett, and we did have a debate on the air earlier about going to new restaurants.
7: Yeah.
6: And Scary was telling me, oh, when you go to this place, you got to try these things. And he started going down the list. The salmon with the special garnish and the capers. Cool. They just burst in your mouth. Oh, and God. Then you get down to the potato pancakes are crunchy. And then they put a little dollop of what. I'm like, I don't want to know about the menu. I'll read it when I get there.
7: Yeah.
6: And then you guys started some of you started attacking me. Here we go. Attacking me.
7: We were not. Okay.
6: How dare you not look at a menu before you go? Don't you all do that?
8: I just think it's weird.
6: Well, I don't care what you think is my point.
7: I don't always do it, but I would do it.
6: But
7: you don't like it.
6: So Chef Glenn from Virgil's was out there and Carmine's. Uh-huh. I said, let me ask you as a chef. Do you look at a menu online before you go check out a new restaurant? He said, never.
7: Oh, wow.
6: He said, I want to be surprised when I get there. I will find something on that menu I will like. Mm. It's like watching a TV show. Yeah. I don't want the menu to be spoiled. I just don't.
7: Okay.
6: If you think that's weird.
7: That's fair.
6: Call me weird.
7: Weird. I think you should do you if that's the way you want to do it. I look at menus because there have been a couple places, you know, like when they're super fancy and they only have 5 things on the menu. There have been a couple times I went to one of those and I didn't see anything that I liked. And I was like, shoot.
9: Yeah, because I don't like the hoity-toity stuff. Like the hoity-toity, no.
6: Okay. I really can't win with this room. I got to move on.
7: Wait.
6: I can't.
7: I thought it was just a discussion. I didn't know we were winning or losing.
6: We're losing. I'm losing. You know, I'm white flag up. I lose. I give up.
7: Don't look at a menu before you go to the restaurant.
6: Daniel, I just want to make sure it's not hoity. Hey, yeah. what if you have to go to a hoity-toity restaurant? You have to go.
9: Yeah, but then sometimes I ask for the kids' menu.
6: Froggy, by the way, they don't have kids' menus at hoity-toity restaurants.
9: Froggy knows what I mean. Froggy and I will go to Applebee's and be very happy.
6: I will, too.
9: I don't need no escargot and crap on my menu.
10: What I do is I just ask for stuff plain, and then they give me the look. Well, it's already made that
9: way. Right.
10: Okay, great.
9: Go make it again. I don't know.
8: You guys are chef's worst nightmare.
6: No, they're not. Care. No, they're not. I understand you like what you like. And you know, look, you know, I used to go to the most expensive steak restaurant in New York City with Scotty B, uh-huh. and he would insist on ketchup.
8: Oh, yes.
6: And I'd be like, you know what? If you want ketchup on your steak, that's what they need to do for you.
9: Right.
6: I'm not disagreeing with that.
10: I don't want foo-foo stuff.
9: Yes, it's foo-foo food. I don't need foo-foo food.
6: And that's okay. But what I'm saying, even the high-end restaurants, hoity-toity, they have something you can eat.
9: Yeah, there's always something. I always find something.
10: Yeah, but there's some weird sauce on it. They ain't putting on my stuff.
9: Right. Nope. And I always say, hold the sauce. And then they say, oh, it's already on there. Well, what the hell am I supposed to do
10: now? Okay, we'll make it without it or put it on the side.
9: Right.
6: Look, I'm all for that. I'm not saying you shouldn't have that if you want it that way. You should.
9: See?
6: You know that.
9: I know. But here's the thing. You're complaining that we don't ask you to go to lunch. You shouldn't want to go to lunch with me. I'm a pain in the ass.
6: We've had many good lunches
9: to
6: each other.
9: No, we have.
6: With each other. And you are a pain in the ass.
9: I am.
6: But I am too.
9: Okay.
6: Oh, God. What were you reading here? There was something on the text message.
11: Yeah. Somebody said they've never heard or seen The Gentleman, but they wanted to say good morning, Brooke and Jeffrey.
6: Okay.
7: It said hi, Brooke and Jeffrey.
11: Which is another radio show.
6: Hello, right. Brooke and Jeffrey. And by the way, check out The Gentleman.
11: They're cheating on us.
7: Something feels off about today. Like, just the vibes of the universe, Nate
6: yelling at me in front of everyone a second ago.
11: I'm trying to keep us on schedule.
6: I know.
11: That's all I'm trying to do.
7: Who threw the cereal?
6: You do need to.
9: That was Nate.
6: You do
10: Hold
6: need.
10: On, Nate.
6: Okay, I'm saying something. I'm going to finish my sentence. you do need to remain calm, even if I push you over the edge. You have to. You have to be that way.
11: I got
6: to
11: match your level of intensity.
6: No. You're here.
11: So I'm just supposed to take it? Is that what? No, I'm not going to do that. I'm 46 years old.
6: I'm going to finish my sentence. I'm not telling you to take anything, but if things get crazy in here with a beehive of buzzing activity, which I deal with every day, you need to be the voice of calm.
11: And I was.
6: No, you weren't.
11: I said, trust me, we don't have time for that. And then I started to do something else because we didn't have time for that thing. You got to trust me sometimes.
9: Then I wound up with Onyx sorghum on my toes.
6: Yeah, you shouldn't throw cereal at the employees.
11: We had a guest coming in. And we had to move the cereal. I had seconds.
6: You moved it by the fistful.
9: To the floor.
11: Seconds.
10: Can you repeat that last line you said at the end of that argument or no?
11: What did I say?
9: No, Elvis.
10: Elvis said something that was very funny.
6: I didn't say anything.
10: Okay.
6: Here's the thing. You're the only one who has to do that.
11: Correct. Sometimes I have to...
6: Throw cereal?
11: No. Sometimes I have to cut through the noise because, as you say and complain, this room is very noisy and loud.
6: It is.
11: And I have to do that. That is my job.
9: You have to be the bad cop sometimes.
11: Yes. Thank you, Danielle.
9: You're welcome.
11: I don't like doing it.
6: No, I think
11: we had very little time. We called an audible to do something.
9: I love audible.
11: I had a plan. You called an audible. We did something different. We didn't have time for the thing we were supposed to do. Mm. I'm like, okay, we adapt.
6: Okay.
11: We had to get a guest in here. We had moments. We didn't have time for the thing that you wanted to do. There we go.
6: What we did.
11: I'm very pragmatic. Very pragmatic.
6: Yes. Okay. I know. But you, again, have to be the one who remained calm.
11: And I was calm in
6: the middle of the storm.
11: And I was very calm.
6: I said,
11: we don't have time for that. Please trust me.
9: Here's the thing. I think all of us think our comms are different. Like, sometimes we don't hear how we come across each other or other people in general.
10: You sound like my wife now.
9: But it's true. Because this happens at home. Sometimes Sheldon does not hear how I hear him. And he doesn't hear, I don't hear how I come across sometimes. And I come across nastier than I mean to. And, you know, so sometimes it's not on purpose.
6: All right, thank you.
9: It's not on purpose.
6: You're right. I get to Liz, you and I have lunch today and iron it out.
11: Wait, is this an invite?
6: I'm just saying, Liz, you and I have lunch today and just the two of us, okay. And so we can straighten it out.
11: All right.
6: Uh-oh. I'm sorry, but I'm not available.
11: What more were you gagging? You're gaslight.
6: All right, let's get into the Daniel report. Let's go.
9: Oh, you ready to go? No.
6: Okay,
9: now I am.
6: Come on, let's go.
9: Let's do it. I'll figure it out as we go along here.
6: Right. Okay. You know, it is Food News Thursday.
9: It is.
6: Can you tell us what your countdown is going to be? Why not?
10: Nah.
6: Why not?
10: I changed it. I had something earlier, and I changed my mind to something else.
6: And you're allowed to do that.
10: And I did.
6: Well, if you're not going to tell us what it is, we wouldn't know what it was to begin with anyway.
10: Okay, did they tell you what it was?
6: Yes.
10: It was going to be the top five, because they give it the top 100. Yelp did the top five. Pasta restaurants in all of the U.S. And number one was very close. There were multiple ones in New York, and there was one in Miami. Mm.
6: Oh. Mm. Well, why did you not want to do that?
10: Well, because when I went over it earlier, it was kind of like pooped on. So I just moved on to another one.
9: He doesn't like being pooped on.
6: All right. Okay. So what's the new one?
10: I'm not telling you. Oh, I don't want you.
9: That was good.
10: I want you to spray on that one.
9: He tried.
6: I hope it's not more lame than the pasta one.
9: All right. Here we go.
6: What do you got?
9: All right. So Diddy is staying in prison a little bit longer, 6 weeks, March 2nd, 2028. That's when he's getting out now. We talked about this the other day. He got caught doing stuff he wasn't supposed to be. He was on the phone scrolling OnlyFans, watching movies on a tablet. An ex-girlfriend sent him some naked pics. Got special treatment from inmates who cooked and cleaned his cell for him. He had an unlimited supply of Hennessy at his disposal. How the heck did that happen? So the initial punishment was solitary confinement. But he still had some of his goodies, and so now the warden has pushed back his release date bad behavior. Supposedly, like somebody was telling, what are you two doing over here? Do you want me to get a room? Get a room. Supposedly somebody, like some other inmates told on him.
6: Did he?
9: Yeah, did he? He did. He did. Okay.
6: Is he in jail?
9: He's in jail. Okay, I'm moving on.
6: All right.
9: So Aerosmith revealed the details yesterday of their Aerosmith and Friends show. It's happening October 29th and November 1st at the Hollywood Bowl. The whole band will be there, including Joey Kramer, who was not on their last tour.
6: I thought that there were some vocal problems going on
9: Aerosmith. From what I'm hearing today is that they're going to be there.
6: Oh, good.
9: As for that's what they're saying. Black Crowes, Run DMC, Billy Idol, Heart, Slash, even more artists and special guests and surprise appearances will be there for those 2 days.
6: Good.
9: Tickets go on sale this Saturday. Let's see. Ryan Seacrest revealed his co-host for Dick Clark New Year's Rockin' Eve.
6: Dua Lipa, let me guess.
9: Disney Plus gives you Rita Ora in New York City. Oh. Drewski in Chicago. Vegas gives you Ron Gronkowski. And Julianne Hough will be with Seacrest in Hollywood. So there you go.
6: Wait, hold on.
9: What?
6: What show is that?
9: Dick Clark's Rockin' Eve.
6: He's in Hollywood?
9: Dick Clark. Yeah.
11: He's in
9: New York. Oh, no. That's right. Julianne Hough will be. No, well, wait a minute a second.
11: She's in Vegas with Gronkowski. But he's in New York. It's all over the country.
9: No, it says Julianne Hough will share the duties with Seacrest, though.
11: I think she's with what's his face.
8: Well,
9: she's with Ron Gronkowski. Okay, so let me do this again.
6: The Gronk?
9: Rita Ora's in New York City. Drewski's in Chicago. Plus in Las Vegas, Ron Gronkowski and Julianne Hough.
10: It's Rob Gronkowski.
9: Oh, is that Ron?
10: No, it's Rob.
9: I thought it was Ron.
6: Let's make it Ron.
9: I think his brother Ron's coming.
6: Rob
9: Gronkowski and Julianne Hough will be together. I think you're right about that.
11: Yes.
9: Okay. Are you going to watch?
6: No.
9: What does it matter? You're going to be out on New Year's Eve. You ain't going to watch anyway.
6: I'll be asleep.
9: Rihanna has not released an album since Anti back in 2016. She is in the studio. She told us this, and A$AP Rocky also told us this over the summer. Then yesterday, somebody asked her on a TikTok Live, how many songs do you have that you haven't put out there? And she said about 170. So that's going to be a big album if she puts them all out at the same time. I don't think she's
6: going to. Are you drunk?
9: I feel like this room is just drunk. I'm going to go hang out with Rob Gronkowski.
11: Ron
9: or Rob? Wait, is it Ron or Rob? Rob?
10: His real name is Rob, it would be.
6: It's Rob, but if you want to hang out with Ron, I bet Ron's just as fun.
9: I think Ron's available. Thursday Night Football gives you the Bucks and the Cowboys, and you can watch
6: Rod.
9: The Kardashians.
6: Rod.
9: Rod Phillips. I'm going to go hang out with him. And that is my Danielle report.
6: All right, let's get some sound in here with Garrett. Garrett, don't listen to anyone.
11: Yes.
6: You have just focus.
5: Right at you. All right, here we go.
6: Just focus. What do you got?
5: Did you hear about the American Airlines flight going from Spain to Dallas? They had to make a stop off here in New York because there was a problem with the bathrooms.
6: Oh, really?
5: So the flight had 8 bathrooms on it. Only 2 were working, 300 passengers. So here are the pilots saying, hey, we have to land early.
12: American 37 Heavy, the den needs to know the reason for the divert.
13: You have only 2 potties operating on board for American 37 Heavy.
12: You said only 2 potties, is that right?
13: That's affirmative.
12: American 37 Heavy, when you can, souls on board and fuel remaining, please.
13: Souls on board, 287, fuel remaining, 4 hours.
6: They call them potties.
5: Potties, something like that. But they did land, and it took about 3 hours, and then they got back, and they landed safely in Dallas. All right, let's move over to some talkbacks we received on the iHeartRadio app. And Elvis, you were just talking about finding someone who agrees with you with not looking at menus before going to restaurants.
6: Yeah.
5: We found one.
6: We found one. All right.
5: Her name's Jocelyn. Listen to what she said.
14: Thank you, Elvis. I don't like menu spoilers either. I find that when you go to a new restaurant, sitting down, settling in, opening up the menu, and reading the choices is part of the restaurant experience. Mm. And I am like you. I am very open-minded with trying new food. And I don't like looking at menus ahead of time. I thought I was the only one, so I'm glad you validated me.
6: There's two of us now, and Chef Glenn.
5: Yes, 3 of you. So yesterday, late in the show, we received a package, and Andrew was opening the package, and you mentioned to him, hey, have you watched the Unabomber? That package looks exactly like it, almost.
6: Exactly.
5: Yeah.
6: It looks like it's a tightly wrapped book. And they would open them up and it'd blow their heads off.
5: Right.
6: And so they're opening it up right in front of me.
5: And it turned out we did receive books. And the gentleman who wrote those books actually sent us a talk back.
6: Oh, God.
5: As he was listening.
6: And it was very kind of him to send them. Let's see what he had to say.
15: And it was a box of books. And it was my books. You actually said the name of my book on air. I'm so excited. My name is Louis Scavone. You guys are the best. I hope you enjoy
16: the children's book that I am the author of, and please pass it around.
6: It didn't blow up. It's called The Adventure. It's called Adventures of Stewie and Veronica. Look it up for your kids.
5: There you go. All right. So I know it is Food News Thursday. So Froggy, tell me if you heard about this. Chipotle teaming up with the London Orchestra. They got the London Orchestra to use vegetables and perform. And here's the thing. They also recorded this song at Abbey Road.
6: Froggy, didn't we go to a club in Miami where they were performing with vegetables?
10: Yes, you remember? They were. Yeah. Okay. Yeah, they were.
5: I think totally different.
6: Oh, yeah. Okay, never mind.
7: Different club.
6: It was the Salad Sisters.
7: Yeah, yeah. Oh, wow.
6: Here we go. But they're actually performing at Abbey Road with vegetables?
5: Yes.
6: How do they do that?
5: I have no idea.
6: A cucumber into a woodwind.
5: They're all performing with vegetables.
6: Okay.
5: Chipotle paid a good amount of money for that.
6: I love that.
5: Okay. All right. And then finally, it is the holiday season. We're talking about what should you get that loved one in your life. This is apparently turning up on people's lists. It's called Chester Cheeks. This is $25 on Amazon. It looks like a butt with headphones on, and listen to what it does.
17: What's that? It's Chester Cheeks, the ultimate butt-faced prankster. Squeeze, and he lets it rip. He's dropping beats, jiggling cheeks. He's full of gas power pranks up his sleeve. That little fart.
18: Chester!
17: Always up to cheeky tricks. Warning, may cause explosive laughter and uncontrollable wiggle dancing. Chester Cheeks, from Buttface by Goliath.
6: How much are those?
5: $25.
6: Oh, yeah.
7: I mean, you're getting one.
5: How is it not in your cart already?
6: I know. Hello. Would you not want that?
7: I think I would, actually.
6: I mean, oh, look at all the tchotchkes that Danielle buys.
9: I love tchotchkes.
6: Wouldn't you love a little Chester Cheeks?
9: I might, yeah.
5: Can we get a room of Chester Cheeks?
6: All right. We need a new one. Brand new. No, I don't want to pre-owned. Hey, thank you. You're a good American. It is Food News Thursday. Are you ready to go, Froggy, in a second? Or you want to do it now?
10: Yeah.
6: What do you say?
10: I'll go whenever.
6: What say you, producer man?
11: Yes, I think that's a good plan.
6: Right now?
19: 10 minutes from now.
11: 10 minutes.
6: And okay, let's do that in 10 minutes.
19: Got it.
6: You heard what just happened there. It was very, very confusing.
10: It was.
6: What? It was. It was a little confusing. Anyway, let's take a break. We're gonna come back and do Food News with Froggy.
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6: I'm gonna play hooky. Goodbye.
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6: I don't know if I want a martini or a bowl of cereal. I think Grainberry will do.
9: Yeah.
6: We love our Grainberry.
9: Let me get the one that Nate threw under the desk.
6: Can you scoop them up off the floor?
9: Hold on.
6: And bring them over here.
19: A lot of sorghum.
6: Grainberry, of course, as you can hear, it keeps us together. That's why we love our friend Peter Harris and his family. They're dedicated to creating great tasting and healthy foods. Their Grainberry's fabulous.
9: Yeah.
6: And these boxers are so big and heavy, they make great weapons, too.
9: Nate, I think they took like 4 of the Raisin Bran boxes. He's obsessed with the Raisin Bran.
6: What is it about the Raisin Bran you like better than the other one?
11: It is so good. If you actually look at the ingredients, all these other cereals, the number one ingredient is usually sugar. This one, whole grain wheat, raisins, those are the top 2 ingredients,
6: there
11: right?
6: You go.
11: It's so incredibly good. It doesn't feel like you're, you know, rotting your teeth when you're eating something healthy, quote unquote.
6: Yeah. If you're one of those people that doesn't like raisins, you can get bran flakes just without the raisins. They also have Grainberry multi-bran flakes. They've got honey nut. They've got Grainberry toasted oats, apple cinnamon. They got them all. Mm. You can't miss them. Hey, Scotty B, why are Grainberry cereals usually on the top shelf on the cereal aisle?
22: Because that's where the good natural stuff is.
6: Is it really? Is that how they do it?
22: Yeah, either at the end of the aisle or up top is where the good stuff is.
9: Oh, that's
6: See?
9: Good to know.
6: We learned something new today. Oh. That's why Grainberry. Whatever else is up there, ignore that. Just go for the Grainberry. Grainberry isn't the only favorite dish and product from Peter and his family. They also have silver palette pasta sauce.
9: Yeah.
6: Don't combine the two. I tried that.
9: No, that's not good. Not good.
6: It wasn't all that great. But anyway, great tasting, healthy foods. That's where Grainberry comes in. So next time you're on the always confusing cereal aisle, it's not confusing anymore. Go for the Grainberry.
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1: Here's Gandhi's three things you need to know.
2: The ramp from Morris Street to southbound 95 in Philly will remain closed through November 20th. PennDOT says that ramp is expected to remain closed due to ongoing bridge repair work. During the closure, drivers will be directed to use Water Street, Tasker Street, Christopher Columbus Boulevard, Oregon Avenue, and Front Street to access southbound 95. Drivers are encouraged to allow extra time when traveling near the work area or along the detour route as backups and delays are expected. A former chemical company will pay New Jersey more than $4.5 million to settle pollution claims at four vacated sites in the state. Hercules Inc. agreed to the sum to resolve a 2007 lawsuit concerning alleged contamination at its former plants. The manufacturer will also pay $50,000 to support watershed and habitat conservation at select areas on these properties, including 110 acres on the Gibbstown Superfund site near the Delaware River. And finally, Philly is the worst city in the country to drive in among the nation's 100 largest cities, according to a new Wallet Hub study. Philly received an overall score of 36.35 out of 100. The city placed near the bottom for traffic and infrastructure, safety, cost of ownership, and vehicle maintenance access. For more info, get the iHeartRadio app and search Q102. I'm Gandhi, and those are your three things.
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5: Food News Thursday. About to get into it with a surprise countdown from Froggy. We don't even know what it's about. Nope. He refuses to tell us for some reason.
6: Yep. That's right.
5: I don't know why.
6: Yeah, you do.
5: I'm sorry?
6: Yeah, you do. You know why.
5: Why?
6: Because earlier I asked Danielle a question, and then I told you what the countdown was, and then you kind of pulled your pants down and all over it.
5: So did I? Is that what I did?
7: Either that, or you look up the countdown ahead of time and then spoil it when he does it.
6: Yeah.
5: So. I never do that.
7: Well, I won't say names, Gandhi, but some people do it.
2: I did, and I would do it again. No regrets.
5: Oh, my God. I like this. Elvis, please tell me today's show is being recorded somewhere. You guys are off the rails.
7: We really are.
5: Oh, not really, though. Yep. More than usual?
2: Oh, yeah.
7: Yeah.
5: Is it troublesome?
7: No, it's good.
2: I'm troubled, yes.
5: Why, you seem troubled.
2: I'm troubled.
5: You seem to be retreating into Candy Corner.
2: Yes.
5: You do. Have you noticed you've been rolling your chair back to Candy Corner?
2: I did. I haven't had any yet. I'm just rolling away from the chaos.
5: But here's what's funny about you.
2: Yes.
5: You love to cause chaos, but if others cause chaos, you retreat.
2: No, I like to cause chaos and leave. When I'm stuck in it, I'm like, well, this is terrible.
5: Well, do you understand what you're doing then?
2: Yeah, of course.
5: We are a product of you.
2: Yeah.
7: Oh, my babies.
5: Yes, okay.
2: This is cute.
5: So please tell me today's show is being recorded. It's off the rails. All I keep imagining are the faces you're making at each other. It's absolutely hysterical. Hmm. What, you find our pain funny?
2: It is kind of funny.
5: What's Diamond doing over there? Diamond, we're about to do food news. What do you think Froggy's countdown is going to be? Do you even care?
8: Yeah. I hope it has something to do with coffee, but I know it doesn't.
5: Is it coffee involved?
6: No, it's not coffee related, but I'll keep that in mind, Diamond, and I'll do a coffee countdown for you next
7: week. Oh, that's so sweet.
8: Yay, me.
5: Okay, good. All right, we got that going for us.
7: Yay, me.
5: Well, why wait? Let's just get into it, shall we? Let's go.
9: Food. Frog's food news.
5: Here we go. We're heading toward that countdown. Can't wait.
6: All right, Hershey's has a new warning on their Reese's peanut butter pumpkins because people actually sued them. If you remember, last Halloween, there was a story. The Reese's peanut butter pumpkins, on the packaging, it shows a jack-o'-lantern face carved on the pumpkin. Well, on the actual candy, it's not.
7: Yep.
6: So somebody sued them and said that they bought 3 bags expecting the face to be carved and it wasn't, and they were subjective disappointment is what they sued for.
7: Did they win?
6: Well, the case was dismissed. However, there is now a warning on the package that says carving not on actual product. So this moron in Florida sued Hershey and they didn't get any money, but now they had to change the packaging.
2: Why wouldn't they just not put the pumpkin on the packaging? Like, why do you have the false advertising to begin with?
6: It's not because it's like dress up. It's like when you buy something else on a pack. Like when you buy pastaroni, it's in a bowl and they got other food with it. You don't expect that other food to be in the package.
5: It usually says serving suggestion in tiny little letters.
2: Okay.
6: Yes.
2: So. I don't think they should have gotten money, but this is weird.
7: It does taste the same with the face or without the face.
5: They don't have faces. I get it, though. Did I tell you, when Alex was a little kid, there was an ad on TV for this Superman Superman pajamas.
7: Mm-hmm.
5: It had a cape. And the little kid would put them on, get ready for bed. And he, right before mom tucked him in, he would like take off and fly into the air with his cape on. So one Christmas, Alex was given the Superman pajamas with a cape, and he couldn't fly. And he was very upset.
7: Would be livid.
5: It crushed him. Is there a lawsuit there?
6: Yes, no. There was. Yeah, yeah.
7: I think so.
5: Just saying. Aww. Can you imagine a disappointed little boy?
7: Yeah. Poor Alex.
5: He wanted to fly. Didn't want to go to bed. He wanted to like pretend he's...
7: Superman.
5: All right, what else you got in your food news?
6: All right, we all love Ghirardelli chocolate. Well, they're getting into the cookie game. After 175 years of making chocolate, they are now releasing two crispy cookies in two varieties, classic chocolate chip and the double chocolate. You can buy them now on their website, or Kroger will roll them out October 11th, which is Sunday, and they'll drop in Walmart October 24th. They'll be available nationwide next year. So a little bit of competition for Chips Ahoy. Today, it is actually National Pizza Month. 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Next year, Kraft is launching cheesy ramen in the U.S., combining two college student staples into one bowl. It'll come in three flavors, spicy, chicken, and pork. Hit stores in early 2027, and Kraft says cheesy ramen is already taking off. The people online have been a bit divided. Some people are saying that they've been doing this for years, and then other people are excited about it. So if you like ramen and you like the Kraft powder mac and cheese, your worlds are colliding.
5: No offense, but should ramen have cheese in it?
7: Yes. Yeah.
5: Okay.
7: Everything should.
5: Just checking. All right, you ready for the countdown?
6: We're ready.
5: I'm going. Oh God, this is a friggin' thing. I hate this thing. Okay, there it is. The orchestra was not playing along.
6: Okay.
5: What are you counting down today, big boy?
6: According to Yelp, these are the five top chocolate shakes at fast food restaurants.
7: Oh, yummy. Okay.
5: Okay.
6: Here we go. Number five, Chick-fil-A.
5: Okay.
7: Okay.
6: Number four, I like to dip my fries into it, Wendy's.
5: Yes, you do.
6: Number three, Culver's.
5: Okay.
6: Number two, Five Guys.
7: Oh, yes.
5: Nothing better than Five Guys.
7: Love Five
5: Guys.
6: It's different. And number one, chocolate shake at a fast food restaurant goes to Steak and Shake.
5: Really? Steak and Shake. It's in their name. Just like you dump your fries at Wendy's in your shake, I like to dump my steak in my shake at Steak and Shake.
6: Ooh.
5: What about Wendy's?
7: Is Wendy's really a shake, though? Isn't it called something else? It's a frosty.
6: It's a frosty, but it's still chocolate. It smells like chocolate ice cream shake.
5: Are you really going to crap all over his countdown?
7: Yeah, kind of. Yeah. You have to let it melt to be able to get it through the straw. Yeah, right.
5: You got to suck really hard.
7: I don't know.
5: Practice.
7: Okay. Just saying.
5: I'll teach you.
0: Froggy, he has food news.
5: We got a birthday. Hi, Coaster Boy Josh.
3: Hey, good morning.
5: Oh, it's my boy.
10: Happy birthday to you.
11: Hey!
10: Happy birthday to you.
11: Hey!
5: Just sit there and look like you like it.
7: He hates it so much.
11: Happy birthday to you.
5: Whoa. You don't like being sung to?
3: It's okay.
7: He doesn't like center of attention, Josh.
3: Whatever.
2: It's one of the most awkward things, having your birthday song sung to you.
7: Yeah.
5: It is.
7: But Josh,
5: like Nate does, just
6: conduct the orchestra.
5: Conduct the orchestra.
2: God, never do like Nate does.
5: Let's try it again. Conduct the orchestra.
7: Here we go, Josh.
5: Come on.

0: Very nice. Happy birthday.
1: And look, the cake is half chocolate, half vanilla.
2: I love that.
1: I didn't know which one to get, so we got both.
3: I like that.
2: Both worlds.
3: Racial equality.
1: Exactly.
3: Yes. In a cake.
1: And there's a card somewhere floating.
3: What are you doing for your birthday other than this? Is this the highlight?
2: I don't know. I think I'm getting sick.
1: Oh, God! Oh,
4: Josh! Damn it, Josh!
5: Birthday to me. Happy birthday to me.
1: No.
5: Birthday,
1: get out of here.
5: Happy birthday to you.
0: Stop it. I'm traveling this weekend. Got it.
1: Damn it, Josh.
3: This is the worst show ever.
0: That is so stupid.
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0: is Elvis Duran in the Morning Show.
1: Gandhi, was it you and Diamond having a conversation about that one wish you could make that will come true?
2: Yep.
1: I mean, isn't this something we've been talking about with each other since we were little kids? Like, what's your number one wish?
2: Kind of.
1: Or if you had a genie in a bottle and it popped out. So where did this go with you two?
2: We found out that we're quite different when it comes to the wishes that we were going to make.
3: You think we were different?
2: What do you mean?
3: Okay, I don't remember the amount of money that I said that I would want, but it was definitely had to do with money. I think I said like $1 million.
2: Yeah.
3: Well, not a lot. Nothing to really change your life. But like, okay, let's just take some things off.
4: If you're
3: going to
4: wish for money, you don't just wish for $1 million.
2: Okay. Hey, this is her wish. This is what she wished.
3: Well, while we were talking, it kind of changed. I remember I was like, maybe more, maybe less. I can't remember the exact amount that
2: she said she wants a rich man to give her about $10 million. It did start at one, and then it moved up to $10
3: million. A rich man?
2: Yeah, you said a rich guy.
1: That is so Dr. Evil. $1
4: million. $1 million.
3: I just wanted to fall from the sky. You know?
1: Let's be clear. What is your wish?
5: Does it have to be like something that could really happen, or is it, can it be like...
1: Well, I'm still trying to get diamonds.
3: This was the thing. So Gandhi said you get one wish and it definitely happens.
2: Yeah.
3: Right? So I'm not into... Oh, I remember yours now. I'm not into all the extras. Give me the cash and then I'll worry about the other stuff later.
2: Okay.
3: Right?
2: Okay.
3: Yeah.
2: Okay.
3: Come on. That's it. Simple and easy. If you're listening, bring it over here.
1: Okay. And so yours was in contrast to hers, Gandhi. What was yours?
2: So then she said, what would your wish be? And I said, I would wish for the health and wellness of all of my friends and family. Because I know it's going to come true, and then that's all I want for the rest of my life is for everyone to be healthy and happy. If that is covered, I can take care of everything else.
4: Yeah.
2: So she was like, well, F. You just screwed my wish up, pal. Now I got to think of something different. I was like, no. It's whatever your wishes. But I think it's interesting to ask people that and then see everyone's responses because everyone has different things. I wish I wouldn't have gone because I want to hear everybody else's. I don't want anyone to change it.
1: That's the thing. Now we're all going to have to alter that so we don't sound like a bunch of
2: Okay.
5: I'm not changing mine.
6: I'm still being selfish.
1: All right. Let's go to Froggy. Froggy, your one wish, it will come true. So remember that. This is not play-like. This is real.
5: That's the problem is that I would wish for either one, Rocky to come back or for my dog Rex to be able to live for the rest of my life. Because he's the most perfect. I love him. And I would want, I'm fine with him being my dog for the rest of my life. I love him that much.
1: Wow. Okay. So being a dog lover as I am, I totally understand where that comes from. And you're not asking for $1 billion. You're not asking for health and happiness for your friends and family. It's just your companionship with your dog. I get it.
5: Rexy man. I want Rexy man to live forever. That would make me so happy.
1: Okay, Danielle.
4: I would wish that social media did not have a negative impact on anyone ever.
2: Oh.
4: So this would help everyone in the entire world, my wish, because when you look at social media nowadays, there's so many things that you see, especially the youth of today, that really messes them up. And I would hope that when you look at it, you put it in a compartment and you move on and it doesn't mess with your head at all. That's what I wish for everyone.
1: You know, your wish is actually, I'm not going to say doable, but it's something you can actually work on.
4: Yeah.
1: And actually see some changes if you work really, really hard on it.
4: Yeah, really hard.
1: You know? Mm-hmm. What about you, Straight Nate?
7: I would like to have a conversation with my grandfather who passed away when I was 8 years old.
4: Aww.
1: Oh, wow. Nice. Okay. Now, over and above anything else you could wish for.
7: Yeah, I don't know. I mean, I got pretty much everything I could have, right? I mean, health and wellness would be great, but I'm trying to think of, you know, I never really, my one grandmother I never even knew. She passed away when I was like 4 months old. So, talk to I don't know much about me or my parents, you know, other than what they tell me. But you can't believe them all the time.
1: They're really slippery about that stuff,
7: right? So
1: okay, I like that. You know what? That's well thought out.
2: That's
1: I like
2: cool.
1: that. You know, special guest Scotty B.
8: Oh, the one I really want, I simply can't say. So I would just like to win the Powerball.
1: Now, why would you say that? Why would you even tease us with that?
7: You know him. Put two and two together.
5: Yeah, I know what he's saying.
4: Is it what I'm thinking?
8: I mean, probably.
4: That's terrible. You can't. Wish for that.
8: No.
5: Yes, he can.
8: No. What I want is not terrible.
4: Oh, okay.
8: Yeah, no, it's related to what you're thinking of.
4: Okay.
8: But it's not
1: terrible. How do you know what she's thinking of?
8: I know exactly what she's thinking of. It's not terrible.
4: Okay.
8: I just, it's
2: Is your dinger involved in the wish you can't say?
8: No.
2: Oh, okay.
8: I always can say things about my dinger. I don't care.
2: Interesting.
8: So wow. I would like to win the Powerball. That will just make everything great.
1: Okay.
8: Yeah.
1: All right. And you could do good things with that money.
8: I could do good things with it. And you know what? Because money does buy happiness. That old adage is incorrect.
3: Yes,
1: it does. It really does.
2: It buys freedom. I think it buys freedom.
8: Freedom makes you happy.
2: Freedom is a big thing. But like, how many rich people do you know that are miserable? So many.
4: I don't know many rich people.
5: I don't know a lot. The few I know seem pretty happy though.
8: But see, I'd be rich, but I wouldn't act rich. I wouldn't be a douche with like buying expensive stuff. I just want the money to be comfortable with for the rest of my life, and that's it.
1: Okay.
2: You're a douche for free right now. That's good.
1: That's cool. Yeah. Complimentary douche. A new name for a new band. Complimentary douche.
6: Yeah.
1: Scary.
6: Yeah. I'm doing me here.
1: If your wish came... What?
6: I'm doing me.
1: If your wish could come true, and it will come true, what is it?
6: I wish a Michelin star chef would follow me around my entire life and cook me meals that are healthy and nutritious for me and present me with things, because there's far too often I go throughout my day and I'm lazy and I don't want to cook and I don't want to go. But there's times where I just, God, it would be nice if a beautiful chef-prepared meal would appear in front of me right now, and it would be cooked with the ingredients, what I like and the way I like it.
2: Wow.
1: Okay.
6: You know, and again, maybe I'll lose weight over it. You know?
1: Again, this is a wish that you could chip away at, and you could probably make come true.
2: You really
7: get
2: could.
7: Get out.
4: Without you
1: wasting
4: money?
1: A wish.
7: No, I know what he's saying, though. Like, he wants him to follow you everywhere. So, like, you're in a gas station bathroom, and you're like, Francis, can I get some bolognese?
6: Toilet bolognese.
1: Okay, so that's your wish. So that's that one wish, you know. That's it. You don't feel like you're wasting it on anything. That's your wish. Okay.
2: I was trying really hard to not judge any wishes, and it's, you know.
4: Yeah,
6: you went selfless. Everyone else, a couple of people went selfish.
2: Oh, no, I know. God, all so power funny. To you. It's your wish. What's yours, Elvis?
6: Yeah.
1: Okay. I wrote it down here, and my wish is no more lives torn apart, that wars would never start. And time would heal all hearts. Oh, and Jesus. Everyone would have a friend. And right would always win. And love would never end. That's my grown-up Christmas wish.
2: Is that a song?
4: Yes.
2: Damn you, Duran.
4: Yes, it is.
6: That's... I thought that was a poem that you made.
7: No.
1: It's a huge Christmas song. But it really is. I mean, if I want to come across as sappy and making all your wishes look really shallow, except for Gandhi's and Daniel's. No more lives torn apart. Okay. Wars never start.
4: Yeah.
1: Okay.
2: Yeah, yeah.
1: Time heals hearts and everyone has a friend. Right always wins. Love never ends. That's a great friggin' wish. Let's make a Christmas song out of it.
4: That's a very good
1: wish. It's done. So my wish is to be a money-making songwriter.
2: I thought for a second it was your, like, Miss America answer. That's what it sounds like.
1: What would that be?
2: The, you know, what would you like if you could change the world? And they're always like, world peace. That's
1: right, world peace. Yeah, yeah, I know, but isn't that like the ultimate wish, though? Yeah. But now we can't say it because we seem so lame.
2: Yeah, for sure.
1: Well, it's not lame. It's actually the ultimate wish. Or a cool billion, right at a billion.
3: That's what I'm talking about.
2: Diamonds doable million.
1: Right. Exactly.
4: Wait, you know what I thought another cool wish would be? For heaven to have visiting hours.
2: Yeah, like, that'd be
4: great. Ed Sheeran, right? Mm-hmm. Like, just have every now and then be able to just go up there and whoever you've lost, like, just kind of, like, fill them in on everything that's been going on.
6: I would trade my chef for that.
4: Yeah, would you?
6: Yeah.
4: To see your mom? To go visit mom?
6: Yes.
4: Okay.
1: Oh, hey, okay, hold on a second. What's that game we play at Christmas where we steal each other's gifts?
7: Let's do the white elephant wish.
2: Oh, my wish God, game. Who's ending up with Scary, stupid Michelin star?
4: Scary, you should bring your Michelin guy up to heaven to visit your mom.
7: Don't sleep on that Michelin star ship.
1: Oh, that'd be so sweet. I would trade my billion for... Nah, I'll keep the billion.
2: My second wish would be a habitable planet with, like, beautiful things like Earth has, but only people on it who care about it and are going to take care of it.
4: Oh, that's good.
2: I would like that.
1: Wow, that's a beautiful wish, actually.
2: It's mine. Don't take it.
1: Okay, and to visit someone you've never met in your family, like that Nate's talking about?
2: Yeah. There were some good ones.
4: Yeah. Hey, do you think if we get the genie from Aladdin on Broadway in here, he can really grab those
5: wishes? Yeah, grab some wishes.
1: Well, well actually, only three, right? I think.
5: Who's going to rub him?
1: I'll take one for the team. Let's go around the room. It's a bonus around the room. Let's check this off the list,
2: shall we?
1: I've been waiting all morning. We did one earlier, but let's do another one. Yay! Yeah. It's a bonus around the room. I'll start with you, Gandhi. What's on your mind today?
2: I'm very excited about something that you guys know I've been working on for a while, and I get to announce it today. So thank you for letting me do that. I am having a live podcast / comedy show at The Stand on Friday, November 13th, and now the tickets are actually on sale.
1: Are you actually doing stand-up?
2: Maybe.
1: I would go for that. So it's actually your podcast, but it's for the comedy festival.
2: Yes. They are doing podcasts this year. They haven't included them before. So now they invited me to come. I'm very excited, but I get to incorporate stand-up into it. We're going to have special guests. Diamond is going to be there. Andrew may be there. I would love it if all of you can go. I also understand.
1: What's the date again?
2: Friday the 13th of November. Oh,
4: Friday the 13th.
7: What could go wrong?
2: Yeah.
1: All right. I have it on my calendar. Done
2: okay.
1: Deal.
2: All of our stuff is posted at our Instagram pages. You can go to Baby Hot Sauce. You can look at the Elvis Duran Show, Z100, and get the ticket info there.
1: Perfect. It's your bonus around the room. Let's keep going. Sam, what's up with you today?
9: Sometimes you just need to see yourself through a friend's eyes. So a girlfriend called me, and she's kind of down in the dumps because she was fired recently. And she let me know that she's just feeling like that person in all of her circles right now, the fired person. And that really bummed me out because I see her as one of the most accomplished, interesting people in my whole life because she used to be an ear doctor and she decided that wasn't her path anymore. So she went back to school. Now she has a degree in business cannabis. Then she got 2 separate jobs.
1: Wow.
9: Yeah. She's just the most fascinating person ever.
1: Love her.
9: It's a bummer you see yourself in your worst version.
1: By the way, I'll let you know, whenever you guys get fired, I'm still going to hang out with you.
2: Oh, wow.
4: Oh, that's nice.
7: That's great.
1: Thank you so much. I may be the one who fires you.
2: Okay.
9: So nice.
1: I'm sure that'll be a lot of fun that night.
2: Nice.
1: Hey, Scary, what's up with you today?
6: So, tomorrow, I'm taking a page out of pretty much Elvis's playbook, and that is just go. Just do it. Don't think. Because, you know, a lot of times you give that kind of cool advice. So, I'm just going to Ibiza tomorrow. I'm going for the weekend. Never been there in my life. Booked every as I went along. I booked the flight. I said, we'll fall into place. Just booked the hotel yesterday. I think I'm going to pack tomorrow morning after the show. And then tomorrow afternoon, I'll be off on a flight.
1: Do it.
6: And you know what? It's the best decision I could have made. I'm meeting my buddy, Tall Darren. He's going to meet me over there from London. And we're going to see all the DJs for the closing party weekend in Ibiza.
1: Don't forget to take your pill.
6: I won't.
2: Just one.
1: Just need one.
6: Yeah.
1: Have a great time.
6: Thank you.
1: Take pictures. This is why you don't have kids.
6: Exactly.
1: So, speaking of having kids, Danielle has kids.
4: Yes.
1: What's up, Danielle?
4: All right. So, at the Yankee game the other night when they lost, of course, Spike Lee was there, as he always is. It was the bottom of the 9th inning, and we could have gone ahead. People were asking him for autographs. And this poor guy was like, guys, look at the field. It's the bottom of the 9th. Don't do that to him.
1: Right.
4: This is his team. It's the bottom of the 9th inning. He wants to watch the game. Don't ask for autographs at that time. Come on. That is all.
1: Leave him alone. Spike Lee.
2: Leave Spike alone. Come on.
1: I don't think anyone's ever said that before. Sorry about the Yankees.
4: Yeah, Daniel. It's all right.
1: Hey, Straight Eight, what's up?
7: Okay, so speaking of the baseball postseason, if your team just lost in the postseason, congratulations, because at least they made it to the postseason.
4: That is true.
7: Scary and I are here like, well, I would just love to even make it to that. I'm a Detroit Tigers fan. It's going to be probably another 30 years before I make it to the postseason. So just be happy your team lost in the postseason.
4: You never see October baseball.
7: Exactly.
4: At least
7: right.
4: we do.
7: Thank you very much. So you quit your bitching.
1: I hope you live long enough to see Detroit.
7: Me too.
1: And finally, our special guest today, Scotty B. Good God, what's he going to say? Here we go.
8: Well, here's another lesson to make sure that you send text to the right people. I know that's a little weird, but every night when I get out of the shower, I text a picture to my fiance, Megan.
4: Oh, God.
8: And last night, I accidentally sent it to Cooper, my daughter.
4: Oh, God!
8: Yeah. So I unsent it. It's not naked. I unsent it really quick, but she still saw it, and I just got a response that said, bruh. So be careful when you send your texts.
2: Oh, my God.
8: Yeah.
2: I'm calling the cops.
1: I can't believe you almost sent a D-pic to your daughter. I can't believe that. And so, Froggy, do you want to do it around the room? Because I know it is Food News Thursday. You've been working very hard today.
5: It is Food News Thursday, but it's also Thursday Night Football is going to be on tonight.
1: And here she goes.
5: My team is, my team is playing, and I'm telling you right now, they suck. They're one of the worst teams in the league, and the best part about that is tonight I don't have to be up late. By halftime, the Cowboys will be kicking their ass, and I can go to bed on time, so that I'm thankful for.
1: There you go.
4: Yep.
1: Here we go. Football season's Froggy's not going to be, well, yep. He's not going to be polite until it's all over with.
5: Exactly.
1: It turns him into a little bitch. All right, there you go. We went around the room. That was fun.
10: Good morning.
11: Good morning.
1: As Tunnel to Towers marks its 25th anniversary, the foundation continues honoring our nation's heroes through its Smart Home program. 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
1: Elvis Duran. The Elvis Duran phone tap.
2: All right, Garrett, what's your phone tap about today?
3: Emma submitted an idea to play a phone tap on her mom. Now, Emma's mom is going away this weekend and figured now would be a great time to phone tap mom. So I'm going to start the call to mom as a manager for Emma's job, acting like she doesn't need to come to work. Then act like I didn't hang up, and then mom's going to just listen in.
2: Oh, one of these.
3: Yes.
2: Okay, cool. Let's listen in and see what Garrett's phone tap is all about. Here we go.
4: Hello?
3: Hi, is Emma home?
4: No, she's not.
3: I tried reaching her on her cell phone. She wasn't picking up. Hi, yeah, my name's Tom Hardy. I'm one of her managers over at the...
4: Oh, hi.
3: Can you just relay the message? We're full staff today, and we don't need her to come in. It's all good. She'll be paid for the day. It was my fault on the scheduling. So if you can just pass along that message, that would be great.
4: Okay. All right, fine. I'll give her the message. Thank you so much, Tom.
3: She totally bought it. I said I was Tom Hardy from your job at the American Garden, and she was like, all right, yeah, no, I'll pass that along. No big deal. So we're totally cool.
5: What? Oh, my God. Yes.
6: Oh, I'm so excited.
4: Emma.
3: You're cool to buy the kegs, right?
5: Oh, yeah. Oh, my God. Yeah, I
4: Emma, is that you, Emma? Emma? Hello, can someone hear me? Hello?
5: My mom's going to be gone for, like, a whole afternoon and night, so we've got the whole place to ourselves.
3: I'll put the invite out on Snapchat, and then you tell everybody
4: at
3: school.
4: I can hear. Hello?
5: If you do Snapchat, maybe I'll tell some
4: Emma, can someone hear me, please? Hello, I can hear you, Emma.
3: Let's reconvene in about, like, maybe an hour or so. If you have any trouble with the ID, you call me, and I will be right over to pick up the kegs, all right?
4: Oh, my God.
3: All right, Emma, you there?
5: Yeah.
3: All right, so Emma, here's what we're going to do. Let's let her sit with that for a minute, and then we'll call her back and act like you have no idea what's going on.
5: Okay. Oh, she's calling me right now.
3: Let that go to voicemail, and we'll call her back in 2 seconds, okay?
5: Okay. Oh, my God. She's going to be so pissed.
4: Hello?
5: Hey, hello. Mom. What's up? Why are you calling me?
4: What's up?
5: Like
4: what do you think's up? Well, you're not answering any of my texts or anything? I know what's going on. You're doing it again. You're lying again. You're lying
5: I'm at
4: again.
5: Work.
4: You are not at work. You're lying to me. What's all this about a party? Huh? You're having
5: what?
4: A party?
5: Oh, my
4: yeah?
5: God.
4: You think I'm an idiot?
5: Mom. I have no idea what you're talking about.
4: Yeah, right. I know everything. Listen, I'm canceling my trip, by the way. I'm staying home this weekend. We'll just have quality time. Do you like that? That's what we're going to do. Yeah, I'm canceling my trip. I'm not going. I'm not going anywhere. You can forget about your plans.
5: Are you spying on me or something? What's going on?
4: I am not spying on you. I heard everything. I can't believe you. I am so disappointed. How many times have you done this behind my back?
5: I don't know. Like...
4: How do you not know how many parties you have thrown?
5: I don't know. I was drunk. I don't know. It doesn't matter.
4: You are just leading a double life. I don't know. I don't know you.
5: Can you just do me one favor?
4: No, I'm not doing any favors for you.
5: Please, the kegs are being delivered to the house today, and I paid a lot of money for them.
4: What?
5: Can you just sign for them?
4: I am not signing for any kegs. I am not signing. You are out of your mind.
3: Sheila.
4: Who are you with? You stay away from my daughter. I am calling the cops on you.
3: No. Sheila, no. My name's Garrett from Elvis Duran and the Morning Show, and you just got phone tapped by your daughter.
4: Are you kidding me?
5: I would never throw a party. Oh, my God. It was all a joke.
7: Charlie, you just did a phone tap on me. Can you believe that?
4: Did you really just do that to me? Why would you do that to me? I'm telling my heart's racing. I can't believe you would do this to me. You trying to kill me?
1: The Elvis Duran phone tap.
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Somber, Charlie Puth, One Republic, Ludacris, Jason Derulo, and more will be there. You should be there too, so get your tickets before they're gone.

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Zara Larsson has been there. Teddy Swims here has been there. And I'm talking about Q102's Jingle Ball presented by Capital One. Have you been there? Because if not, we want to get you there. Not only with a chance to win with me, your girl, Rach, at 120 today, but also so you can buy your tickets, maybe. We are giving you $1,000 every hour, and the next cash word is coming up at

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Somber, Charlie Puth, One Republic, Ludacris, Jason Derulo, and more will be there. You should be there too, so get your tickets before they're gone.

core holiday memory in my head is when Zara Larsson and Alex Warren were backstage ferociously practicing the dance to this song from Zara Larsson called Lush Life. Because when Zara goes on tour, she brings out one lucky audience member to come up on stage and do the Lush Life dance with her. Except at Kimono 2's Jingle Ball presented by Capital One last year, Zara decided to bring out Alex Warren because they were both on our lineup. And he honestly crushed it. You can watch the videos on our social at Kimono 2 Philly if you want to relive it a little bit. Or you could just make sure you're there in the seats this year when we create new core memories. 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

will fade eventually. So if our time is running out, day after day, we'll make the mundane a masterpiece. Oh my, my, oh my, my love, I take one look at you, you're taking me.

Zara Larsson. She's an alumni of Q102's Jingle Ball presented by Capital One. And this year, so will Somber, One Republic, Ludacris, Jason Derulo. He's been on our lineup before. It's going to be amazing. Charlie Puth. I could go on and on about how epic our lineup is. Adela, see, you just got to go look at it for yourself at Q102.com/Jingle Ball. And snag your ticket.

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2: 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Our Jingle Bucks are coming up after our headliner, Somber, here, who you'll see on December 15th at Xfinity.

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just might want to hear from you. How about that? It's Rach here on Q102, and I want to hear who you're most excited to see at Q102's Jingle Ball presented by Capital One this year. 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

0: 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And it's basically like sending me a voice memo in studio. 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Comes right to me, and I can listen to things you have to say. And I asked y'all who you're most excited to see at this year's Jingle Ball presented by Capital One here in Philly on December 15th. And a lot of you have responded, and your stories are amazing. Like, listen to this one.
1: Hey, this is Carrie. Super excited to go to Jingle Ball this year. Hoping to win tickets to see some Ludacris. Bring it back to my high school prime days. Go, Luda!
0: Oh, high school prime days. The memes. And here to make many more with you, because here's Ludacris, and you know he's

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0: 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New stuff called Stupid Song.

It's Elvis Duran. We're looking for the ultimate Halloween couple for Q102's Till Death Do Us Part. One lucky couple will say I do at Pennhurst Asylum on Halloween night. You'll get a ceremony, reception,

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22: Hey, what's up, everybody? 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
1: I think it would be awesome to see Jason Derulo. 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
0: Amen to that. Jason Derulo. Okay, Jason Derulo. And if you want to see Jason Derulo, plus more of your favorites like Ludacris.

All right, bear with me. I'm still tending to the phone lines. Caller 102 takes a while to count to, okay? And I talk for a living. I don't do math, but I'm counting up, all right? Caller 102, I'm coming for you. If

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1: 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Somber, Charlie Puth, One Republic, Ludacris, Jason Derulo, and more will be there. You should be there too, so get your tickets before

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1: All right, I have our winner for Q102's Jingle Ball presented by Capital One on the line, and they don't know that they've won yet. 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I'm totally kidding. 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

I made a bad joke. I said y'all are losers because you didn't win tickets with me for Q102's Jingle Ball presented by Capital One. But here's the thing. You're not losers just yet. I was referring to a Tame Impala song, okay? 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
6: Hey, what's up, everybody? 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Behind every chart-topping hit, you know by heart there's an original. 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Already moving, already shaking things up. 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Not knowing it would land. Doing it anyway. 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

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Somber, Charlie Puth, One Republic, Ludacris, Jason Derulo, and more will be there. You should be there too, so get your tickets before they're gone.

0: most excited to see at Q102's Jingle Ball presented by Capital One. What's going on? It's Rach. And take a listen to some of the talkbacks we've gotten today about who you're most excited to see.
1: We want to see Somber so bad. And I really want to see Adela. 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And it was so fun. 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

It's Elvis Duran. We're looking for the ultimate Halloween couple for Q102's Till Death Do Us Part. One lucky couple will say I do at Pennhurst Asylum on Halloween night. You'll get a ceremony, reception, catering, everything. 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

Yeah, let's get it. It's Buster on Q102. Bunch of free stuff for you. I got tickets to the Temple Owls game that's on Saturday. If you want to go, our phone number 215-263-1021. We're taking winner for that now, plus giving you $1,000 cash with Jingle Bucks next. So call now if you want the Temple Owls tickets, and then hang on a second if you want to win some money. And then we got Ask Buster on the way and the Throwback Thursday.

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17: I think you'll agree with me. Nothing is worse than slow internet. Whether you're trying to get a project done or

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That's when family drama kicks in. Let's go. It's Buster on Q102. Ask Buster is on the way. You are going to meet Nicole, and Nicole's got beef with her brother-in-law's new girlfriend. You're

0: we go. It's time for Ask Buster on Q102. Is Nicole, are you there?
1: I'm here.
0: Nicole, it says that you're hosting Thanksgiving this year, but there's already some fighting going down. What's the problem?
1: It's my brother-in-law's girlfriend.
0: Oh boy.
1: And apparently because of the decision that I'm making, I'm like the worst person in America.
0: What is the problem? She's not invited?
1: Well, no, she's not. Because Thanksgiving is a holiday that's supposed to be for family.
0: And she's not family. Okay, so wait, how long have they been dating?
1: I don't know, like 2 months. I don't know. I just know that however long they've been dating, it's not long enough for me to buy some extra groceries.
0: Have you met her?
1: Once. I don't really have anything against her. Like, that everyone's trying to turn this into something bigger than it is. I think she's nice, okay?
0: Okay.
1: To be honest, I'm cooking Thanksgiving dinner at my house for like 15 people, and I don't feel like adding another person because my brother-in-law happens to be sleeping with somebody. So Matt said if Haley, his girlfriend, isn't invited, that he's probably not going to come.
0: Damn. Okay. But you're obviously okay with that.
1: Completely. I'm totally fine. I'm not going to be the person begging grown adults to eat turkey at my place. So come, don't come, do whatever you want to do. I'm a survivor. Okay. Honestly, that just means that it's one less person I have to cook for and make place settings for.
0: Let me ask you this. How long does somebody have to be dating somebody before they're considered family enough for holidays like Thanksgiving?
1: A year or living together, engaged, definitely. Like, I don't want to look at Thanksgiving pictures 5 years from now and go, like, who the hell is that next to grandma?
0: Yeah.
1: Like, I don't want that life.
0: I mean, that's fair. Has your brother-in-law's girlfriend, has she said anything?
1: Well, apparently she told Matt that she feels unwelcome.
0: Well,
1: Listen, I'm not trying to be mean. I'm giving facts.
0: Let me ask you this. If your brother-in-law proposes to his girl tomorrow, is she invited then?
1: Yes, because then she's his fiance.
0: Well, what if your brother-in-law says, listen, Nicole, I love this woman. I think I'm going to marry her.
1: Then marry her. And I'll make her a plate next year.
0: Oh my God.
1: Look, I'm sorry. Look, I know I sound bitchy, but I'm so tired of this idea that every person somebody dates immediately gets just absorbed into the family unit. Like, Matt brought other girlfriends around and they just poof, they disappear. Then there's another one. I'm not emotionally adopting every woman he takes to Cheesecake Factory. I'm sorry.
0: Damn. Okay, Nicole, listen. There's part of me that sort of understands what you're saying, and then there's part of me that's like, you're being wild here. But let's open up the phone lines. This is where we let all of Philadelphia and even America, if they're listening on iHeartRadio, chime in. You can call us, 215-263-1021. 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We're going to see if people are siding with you or against you, Nicole.
1: Okay, I know I have people on my side.
0: Yeah, I bet.
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0: Hey, you just met Nicole on Ask Buster. She does not want her brother-in-law's new girlfriend coming to Thanksgiving because she says she doesn't deserve to be. We're getting some text messages in here at 71021. This one says, this lady is completely delusional and makes me wonder if she wants the brother, because why would she be the one to put a timeline on someone else's relationship? Whoa. This other text says, honestly, I think she makes complete sense. I thought she was being a B word at first, but then she explained that they were only 2 months in. I realized she's just being protective of her family. Okay. What do you think?
1: Well, I'm a big believer Thanksgiving is about being thankful and inclusive. I host Thanksgiving every year, have been. So I am against what she is deciding. Thanksgiving especially, it's the holiday everyone celebrates. And I do potluck. I make people people love to bring things. So have them bring something.
0: Oh, that's a good idea.
1: Money and people do love to bring things. Whenever I'm invited to a different holiday that I don't host, I'm adamant. Like, I don't show up empty handed. I'm sure the girlfriend would love to make something that she loves. Maybe she's a baker. Maybe she loves a good appetizer. The birds are playing on Thanksgiving. Let's go. The turkey has the cowboy's name on it. Let's go.
0: I agree. Well, hey, thank you so much for the call. We appreciate it. And go birds on Thanksgiving.
1: Go birds.
0: Well, not the bird, not the dead bird that's going to be on your table, the other birds. But anyways.
1: No, well, that's going to have a special star on it for the cowboys. So, or the cowgirls. Let's go. Let's go.
0: All right, you get out of here.
1: All right, buddy. Take care.

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We're all psyched for Q102's Jingle Ball presented by Capital One. That was Somber. He's going to be performing on that stage December 15th. Let's go. There's less than 1,000 tickets left on sale. If you want to grab your pair, we can hook you up with some cash to get it done. Jingle Bucks is next on Q102. We're going to give you $1,000. Hang on, and then we'll see you at Jingle Ball.

Got the holidays coming up. That's when family drama kicks in. Let's go. It's Buster on Q102. Ask Buster is on the way. You are going to meet Nicole, and Nicole's got beef with her brother-in-law's new girlfriend. You're going to hear all about it next on Q102. Hang on.

0: we go. It's time for Ask Buster on Q102. Is Nicole, are you there?
1: I'm here.
0: Nicole, it says that you're hosting Thanksgiving this year, but there's already some fighting going down. What's the problem?
1: It's my brother-in-law's girlfriend.
0: Oh boy.
1: And apparently because of the decision that I'm making, I'm like the worst person in America.
0: What is the problem? She's not invited?
1: Well, no, she's not. Because Thanksgiving is a holiday that's supposed to be for family.
0: And she's not family. Okay, so wait, how long have they been dating?
1: I don't know, like 2 months. I don't know. I just know that however long they've been dating, it's not long enough for me to buy some extra groceries.
0: Have you met her?
1: Once. I don't really have anything against her. Like, that everyone's trying to turn this into something bigger than it is. I think she's nice, okay?
0: Okay.
1: To be honest, I'm cooking Thanksgiving dinner at my house for like 15 people, and I don't feel like adding another person because my brother-in-law happens to be sleeping with somebody. So Matt said if Haley, his girlfriend, isn't invited, that he's probably not going to come.
0: Damn. Okay. But you're obviously okay with that.
1: Completely. I'm totally fine. I'm not going to be the person begging grown adults to eat turkey at my place. So come, don't come, do whatever you want to do. I'm a survivor, okay? Honestly, that just means that it's one less person I have to cook for and make place settings for.
0: Let me ask you this. How long does somebody have to be dating somebody before they're considered family enough for holidays like Thanksgiving?
1: I don't know. A year or living together, engaged, definitely. Like, I don't want to look at Thanksgiving pictures 5 years from now and go, like, who the hell is that next to grandma?
0: Yeah.
1: Like, I don't want that life.
0: I mean, that's fair. Has your brother-in-law's girlfriend, has she said anything?
1: Well, apparently she told Matt that she feels unwelcome.
0: Well.
1: Listen. I'm not trying to be mean. I'm giving facts.
0: Let me ask you this. If your brother-in-law proposes to his girl tomorrow, is she invited then?
1: Yes, because then she's his fiance.
0: Well, what if your brother-in-law says, listen, Nicole, I love this woman. I think I'm going to marry her.
1: Then marry her. And I'll make her a plate next year.
0: Oh, my God.
1: Look, I'm sorry. Look, I know I sound bitchy, but I'm so tired of this idea that every person somebody dates immediately gets just absorbed into the family unit. Like, Matt brought other girlfriends around, and they just poof, they disappear. Then there's another one. I'm not emotionally adopting every woman he takes to Cheesecake Factory. I'm sorry.
0: Damn. Okay, Nicole, listen. There's part of me that sort of understands what you're saying, and then there's part of me that's like, you're being wild here. But let's open up the phone lines. This is where we let all of Philadelphia and even America, if they're listening on iHeartRadio, chime in. You can call us, 215-263-1021. 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

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Somber, Charlie Puth, One Republic, Ludacris, Jason Derulo, and more will be there. You should be there too, so get your tickets before they're gone.

0: The same. Hey, you just met Nicole on Ask Buster. She does not want her brother-in-law's new girlfriend coming to Thanksgiving because she says she doesn't deserve to be. We're getting some text messages in here at 71021. This one says, this lady is completely delusional and makes me wonder if she wants the brother, because why would she be the one to put a timeline on someone else's relationship? Whoa. This other text says, honestly, I think she makes complete sense. I thought she was being a B word at first, but then she explained that they were only 2 months in. I realized she's just being protective of her family. Okay. What do you think?
1: Well, I'm a big believer Thanksgiving is about being thankful and inclusive. I host Thanksgiving every year, have been. So I am against what she is deciding. Thanksgiving especially, it's the holiday everyone celebrates. And I do potluck. I make people people love to bring things. So have them bring something.
0: Oh, that's a good idea.
1: If it's about money and, things. Like, people do love to bring things. Whenever I'm invited to a different holiday that I don't host, I'm adamant. Like, I don't show up empty-handed. I'm sure the girlfriend would love to make something that she loves. Maybe she's a baker. Maybe she loves a good appetizer. The birds are playing on Thanksgiving. Let's go. The turkey has the Cowboys' name on it. Let's go.
0: I agree. Well, hey, thank you so much for the call. We appreciate it. And go birds on Thanksgiving.
1: Go birds.
0: Well, not the bird, not the dead bird that's going to be on your table, the other birds. But anyways.
1: No, well, that's going to have a special star on it for the Cowboys. So, or the Cowgirls. Let's go. Let's go.
0: All right, you get out of here.
1: All right, buddy. Take care.

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1: One shot, one opportunity. Seize everything you ever wanted. One moment. Did you capture it?

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It's Buster on Q102. Got a shot for you to win $1,000 with Jingle Bucks next on Q102. 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

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Somber, Charlie Puth, One Republic, Ludacris, Jason Derulo, and more will be there. You should be there too, so get your

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0: 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Coming up next, Ask Buster. 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Yeah, me. Hang on.
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It's Elvis Duran. We're looking for the ultimate Halloween couple for Q102's Till Death Do Us Part. One lucky couple will say I do at Pennhurst Asylum on Halloween night. You'll get a ceremony, reception, cake.

0: got the holidays coming up. That's when family drama kicks in. Let's go. It's Buster on Q102. Ask Buster is on the way. You are going to meet Nicole, and Nicole's got beef with her brother-in-law's new girlfriend. You're going to hear all about it next on Q102. Hang on.
1: Millions got in the queue for Miley tickets.
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0: time for Ask Buster on Q102. Is Nicole, are you there?
1: I'm here.
0: Nicole, it says that you're hosting Thanksgiving this year, but there's already some fighting going down. What's the problem?
1: It's my brother-in-law's girlfriend.
0: Oh boy.
1: And apparently because of the decision that I'm making, I'm like the worst person in America.
0: What is the problem? She's not invited?
1: Well, no, she's not. Because Thanksgiving is a holiday that's supposed to be for family.
0: And she's not family. Okay, so wait, how long have they been dating?
1: I don't know, like 2 months. I don't know. I just know that however long they've been dating, it's not long enough for me to buy some extra groceries.
0: Have you met her?
1: Once. I don't really have anything against her. Like, that's, everyone's trying to turn this into something bigger than it is. I think she's nice, okay?
0: Okay.
1: To be honest, I'm cooking Thanksgiving dinner at my house for like 15 people, and I don't feel like adding another person because my brother-in-law happens to be sleeping with somebody. So Matt said if Haley, his girlfriend, isn't invited, that he's probably not going to come.
0: Damn. Okay. But you're obviously okay with that.
1: Completely. I'm totally fine. I'm not going to be the person begging grown adults to eat turkey at my place. So come, don't come, do whatever you want to do. I'm a survivor. Okay. Honestly, that just means that it's one less person I have to cook for and make place settings for.
0: Let me ask you this. How long does somebody have to be dating somebody before they're considered family enough for holidays like Thanksgiving?
1: A year or living together, engaged, definitely. Like, I don't want to look at Thanksgiving pictures 5 years from now and go, like, who the hell is that next to grandma?
0: Yeah.
1: Like, I don't want that life.
0: I mean, that's fair. Has your brother-in-law's girlfriend, has she said anything?
1: Well, apparently she told Matt that she feels unwelcome.
0: Well,
1: Listen. I'm not trying to be mean. I'm giving facts.
0: Let me ask you this. If your brother-in-law proposes to his girl tomorrow, is she invited then?
1: Yes, because then she's his fiance.
0: Well, what if your brother-in-law says, listen, Nicole, I love this woman. I think I'm going to marry her.
1: Then marry her. And I'll make her a plate next year.
0: Oh my God.
1: Look, I'm sorry. Look, I know I sound bitchy, but I'm so tired of this idea that every person somebody dates immediately gets just absorbed into the family unit. Like, Matt brought other girlfriends around and they just poof, they disappear. Then there's another one. I'm not emotionally adopting every woman he takes to Cheesecake Factory. I'm sorry.
0: Damn. Okay, Nicole, listen. There's part of me that sort of understands what you're saying, and then there's part of me that's like, you're being wild here. But let's open up the phone lines. This is where we let all of Philadelphia and even America, if they're listening on iHeartRadio, chime in. You can call us, 215-263-1021. You can text in at 71021 or hit me in the DMs at FMBuster. We're going to see if people are siding with you or against you, Nicole.
1: Okay. I know I...

0: Hey, you just met Nicole on Ask Buster. She does not want her brother-in-law's new girlfriend coming to Thanksgiving because she says she doesn't deserve to be. We're getting some text messages in here at 71021. This one says, this lady is completely delusional and makes me wonder if she wants the brother, because why would she be the one to put a timeline on someone else's relationship? Whoa. This other text says, honestly, I think she makes complete sense. I thought she was being a B word at first, but then she explained that they were only 2 months in. I realized she's just being protective of her family. Okay. What do you think?
1: Well, I'm a big believer Thanksgiving is about being thankful and inclusive. I host Thanksgiving every year, have been. So I am against what she is deciding. Thanksgiving especially, it's the holiday everyone celebrates. And I do potluck. I make people like, you know, people love to bring things. So have them bring something.
0: Oh, that's a good idea.
1: Money and, like, you know, things like people do love to bring things. Whenever I'm invited to a different holiday that I don't host, I'm adamant. Like, I don't show up empty handed. I'm sure the girlfriend would love to make something that she loves. Maybe she's a baker. Maybe she loves a good appetizer. I mean, the birds are playing on Thanksgiving. Let's go. Like, the turkey has the Cowboys' name on it. Let's go.
0: I agree. Well, hey, thank you so much for the call. We appreciate it. And go birds on Thanksgiving.
1: Go birds.
0: Well, not the bird, not the dead bird that's going to be on your table, the other birds. But anyways.
1: No, well, that's going to have a special star on it for the Cowboys. So, like, or the Cowgirls. Let's go. Let's go.
0: All right, you get out of here.
1: All right, buddy. Take care.
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I'm up out of here. Nico Oso is next. He's got another chance for you to win those Q102 Jingle Ball tickets presented by Capital One. 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I'll see you tomorrow at 3 o'clock. In the meantime, you can follow me on social media at FM Buster. I'm out the door. Let's hope the Cowboys lose tonight. Go Birds.

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2: 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It's Malcolm Todd Earnings to kick off the night show with Nico Oso on Philly's number one hit music station, Q102. You know what to do. Turn us up.

Bomber, one of our 202 Jingle Ball superstars. He'll be there at Xfinity Mobile Arena Tuesday, December 15th. Tonight, you could win your way in with Nico Oso. That's at 8:20, a little over an hour away. Your Sixers, another preseason game, this time up in Brooklyn, taking on the Nets. Your Flyers on the road, taking on Ottawa. Put a face to the name. You're going to need Instagram tonight to win these tickets. It's NICOOSO Music. 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
1: Just like Ariana, we're doing it grande tonight with Nico Oso, The Night Show. It's Pedal on Philly's number one hit music station, Q102, 7:30. Tip-off for your 76ers, featuring LeBron James in the starting lineup this time. The need-to-know information from Nico Oso. Let's ride out, put some pep in that step. We got places to be, people to see. Come on.

It's Elvis Duran. We're looking for the ultimate Halloween couple for Q102's Till Death Do Us Part. One lucky couple will say I do at Pennhurst Asylum on Halloween night. You'll get a ceremony, reception, catering, everything. 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
2: One sleep away from the weekend here to take it there. It's Cat's Eye with Animal Nico Oso, The Night Show on Philly's number one hit music station, Q102. Our birds flying high, taking the fight across the pond. London, it's going to be a 9 a.m. game on Sunday, which means you'd have to be in line for the tailgate the night before if you were going to make it in. But, of course, this is on the road, so that means your favorite club, pub, or bar, local restaurant around the corner might be serving hot breakfast with the birds done.

got the leaves falling off the trees. Trust me, ladies and gentlemen, exactly where you're supposed to be in the car with me, Nico. So finally fall on Philly's number one hit music station, Q102. Spooky season mixed with wedding season. This is a once-in-a-lifetime opportunity. It's never happened before, and you have until tomorrow, I believe, or maybe the end of the week, Sunday at the latest, to enter into this amazing opportunity. Q102's Till Death Do Us Part. We've teamed up with America's scariest haunted asylum to get you married on Halloween night. 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Penhurst Asylum, Nico Oso, going to be DJing and emceeing your reception after you exchange your vows inside Penhurst Asylum. How romantic. Oh my goodness. 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
2: The new heat for the streets, it's Dominic Fike, Baby Doll, on Philly's number one hit music station, Q102. 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

ball, here to have a ball, baby. That was your first hour commercial free, and thank you so much for taking the ride with me. It's Nico Oso, the night show on Q102. The Flyers gliding across the ice out in Ottawa, and your 76ers hit 95, bringing the fight to the Nets up in Brooklyn, the Big Apple. Looks like LeBron didn't have to use the the private helicopter today. It is happening tonight, 8:20 to be exact. On the other side of this commercial break, Q102's Jingle Ball presented by Capital One, locally presented by Ashley Home Store. A low ticket warning. The only way

but you're gonna need the keyword. You heard? I'm gonna give it to you at 8:20. On the other side of this, you're gonna have to DM it to me on Instagram. So star, type, and put a face to the name. I'll spell it out with you. It's NICOOSOMUSIC. Nico Oso Music. Q102 Philly, baby. In Chinatown tonight. They got the night market going on. Of course, a ton of Oktoberfest fall fun activities. Some of the front yards looking super spooky. Speaking of spooky, don't

0: is running out to get married at Penhurst Asylum inside America's scariest haunted asylum. Emphasis on haunted. Yes, I'm afraid, but we're gonna get you married. It's gonna be romantic somehow. We're gonna figure it out. Oh my goodness. We'll be right back after this on Q. You know what to do, so stick around.
1: 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Somber, Charlie Puth, One Republic, Ludacris, Jason Derulo, and more will be there. 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